0: Mohawk Valley Authority has just the event for you, as its annual park cleanup day is scheduled for Sunday, May 24th. General Manager Donna McCory-Bai said the event helps prepare the park for several projects and events planned for the summer months.
1: We are planning to really hit the park hard this year. A lot of that has to do with collecting the garbage, the deadfall, maybe doing some pruning of the trees and whatnot. We have a fundraiser coming up in September, and we just want to make the park look really spectacular for this fundraising event.
0: The cleanup will run from 10 a.m. to 1 p.m. with lunch provided at noon. Volunteers are asked to meet at Kiwanis Park in Waccamaw Valley. Peacock Collegiate is hoping to bring a historical school care car back to life with help from the community during its upcoming Show and Shine. The event runs on May 20th from 4 p.m. until 7 p.m., with proceeds supporting restoration work on the former Peacock Firebird race car. Vice Principal Brad Rays says the vehicle has a long history tied to Moose Jaw.
2: It's a piece of Moose Jaw history. There's a lot of alumni that have a lot of fond memories of working on that car and racing that car at the Saskatoon racetrack.
0: The event is free to attend, with raffles, hot dogs, and drinks available during the evening. And workers represented by the Public Service Alliance of Canada are on strike at CFB 15 Wing Moose Jaw after contract negotiations with Sodexo broke down. The strike involves 35 employees represented by the Union of National Defense Employees Local 40807, including cooks, maintenance staff, and general support workers employed through Sodexo at the base. According to the PSAC, Prairies, negotiations has been going on for the past year. The union says workers went on strike following failed conciliation efforts and what it describes as the employer's refusal to offer fair wages and benefits. PSAC Prairies is calling on Sodexo to return to the bargaining table with what it describes as a fair agreement. Union members are currently picketing outside 15 Wing Moose Jaw.
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0: Central Collegiate's Micah Salido-Porter and Tara Goyen are back-to-back provincial mixed double badminton champions, capping off a dominant final season. The Cyclones duo went undefeated through districts, regionals, and provincials, finishing with a convincing win in the gold medal match. Salido-Porter says defending the title under pressure made the moment even more rewarding.
4: I was just glad that we could keep our title again and all the pressure's off, because when we were playing, everyone's eyes were on us since we were one of the last games, so when we won, it was pretty thrilling.
0: The duo won in two straight sets in the gold medal game, 21-11 and 21-8. The Western Canadian Baseball League season begins 2 weeks from Thursday, and the Moose Jaw Miller Express are still looking for host families. You can find details and contact information if you click the link on today's sports roundup on discovermoosejaw.com. The Miller Express start their season on Thursday, May 28th in Swift Current, with their home opener the next night against the Regina Red Sox at Ross Wells Park. The Western Hockey League's championship series between the Prince Albert Raiders and Everett Silvertips continues tonight. Puck drop is 7:30 up in PA. The Montreal Canadiens will look for their third win in a row tonight as they welcome Buffalo in Game 4. Montreal currently leads that series 2-1. Elsewhere, the Ducks and Golden Knights face off in Game 5 of their series. And the Blue Jays look to bounce back tonight against the Rays. We want your local sports scores and stories. 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
0: Special weather statement is in effect for Moose Jaw and area, as heavy winds and lots of rain are expected over the next few days. A few clouds tonight with 20K northwest winds and a low of 7. Tomorrow, mainly sunny, south winds at 30 and a high of 28. Periods of rain on Thursday with some wind and a high of 18. Sunny and 15 degrees on Friday. And to kick off your long weekend, sunny and 13 on Saturday. 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
4: A special weather statement is in effect for Moose Jaw areas. Heavy winds and lots of rain are expected over the next few days. Some cloud coverage tonight. Northwest winds at 20 and a low of 7. Tomorrow, mainly sunny. Some winds out of the south at 30 and a high of 28. And on Thursday, you can expect rain, wind, and a high of 18. 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
8: A special weather statement is in effect for Moose Jaw and area as heavy winds and lots of rain are expected over the next few days. Clouds tonight with some 20K northwest winds and a low of 7. More sunshine tomorrow at a high of 28 degrees with 30K south winds. And for Thursday, rain, wind, and a high of 18. 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
7: A special weather statement is in effect for Moose Jaw areas. Heavy winds and lots of rain are expected over the next few days. Some cloud coverage tonight. Northwest winds at 20 and a low of 7. Tomorrow mainly sunny. Some winds out of the south at 30 and a high of 28. And on Thursday you can expect rain, wind, and a high of 18. 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
2: A special weather statement is in effect for Moose Jaw and area, as heavy winds and lots of rain are expected over the next few days. Clouds tonight with some 20K northwest winds and a low of 7. More sunshine tomorrow at a high of 28 degrees with 30K south winds. And for Thursday, rain, wind, and a high of 18. 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
1: A few clouds with some wind and a low of 7 degrees tonight. 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Houghton. During question period yesterday, Premier Scott Moe defended his government's energy strategy and pushed back against the opposition NDP's recent criticism of the multi-billion dollar investments plan for infrastructure upkeep.
2: Providing affordable, reliable power today and into the future, Mr. Speaker, should not be a political issue. And what we see are the members opposite after a very challenging week or two, Mr. Speaker, where they have members running from their caucus and making accusations, politicizing something that is not political in nature.
1: Moe says the plan is designed to support economic growth while moving towards a nuclear energy future. Do you have the itch to volunteer and help clean up the Waccamaw Valley? The Waccamaw Valley Authority has just the event for you, as its annual park cleanup day is scheduled for Sunday, May 24th. General Manager Donna McQuarrie By said the event helps prepare the park for several projects and events planned for the summer months.
3: We are planning to really hit the park hard this year. A lot of that has to do with collecting the garbage, the deadfall, maybe doing some pruning of the trees.

0: fond memories of working on that car and racing that car at the Saskatoon racetrack.
1: The event is free to attend with raffles, hot dogs, and drinks available during the evening. And workers represented by the Public Service Alliance of Canada are on strike at CFB 15 Wing Moose Jaw after contract negotiations with Sodexo broke down. The strike involves 35 employees represented by the Union of National Defense Employees Local 40807, including cooks, maintenance staff, and general support workers employed through Sodexo at the base. According to the PSAC, Prairies negotiations has been going on for the past year. The union says workers went on strike following failed conciliation efforts and what it describes as the employer's refusal to offer fair wages and benefits. PSAC Prairies is calling on Sodexo to return to the bargaining table with what it describes as a fair agreement. Union members are currently picketing outside 15 Wing Moose Jaw.
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1: Special weather statement is in effect for Moose Jaw area as heavy winds and lots of rain are expected over the next few days. A few clouds tonight with 20K northwest winds and a low of 7. Tomorrow, mainly sunny, south winds at 30 and a high of 28. Periods of rain on Thursday with some wind and a high of 18. Sunny and 15 degrees on Friday. And to kick off your long weekend, sunny and 13 on Saturday. Find the full forecast at discovermoosejaw.com and stream the radio anywhere and anytime from the Discover Moose Jaw app.
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4: A special weather statement is in effect for Moose Jaw and areas. Heavy winds and lots of rain are expected over the next few days. Some cloud coverage tonight. Northwest winds at 20 and a low of 7. Tomorrow, mainly sunny. Some winds out of the south at 30 and a high of 28. And on Thursday, you can expect rain, wind, and a high of 18. 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
12: A special weather statement is in effect for Moose Jaw and area as heavy winds and lots of rain are expected over the next few days. Clouds tonight with some 20K northwest winds and a low of 7. More sunshine tomorrow at a high of 28 degrees with 30K south winds. And for Thursday, rain, wind, and a high of 18. 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
1: A few clouds with some wind and a low of 7 degrees tonight. In the DiscoverMooseJaw.com newsroom, I'm J.D. Houghton. Premier Scott Moe says Saskatchewan's energy plan is designed to secure reliable power and support long-term economic growth through upgrading existing infrastructure while preparing for a future that includes nuclear energy. Moe says that approach will attract billions in investments while protecting current energy sector jobs in the province.
2: We have a plan that is going to ensure that we can continue to attract investment here, over $60 billion at current, Mr. Speaker, so that the entirety of this province, Mr. Speaker, is going to be powered by these individuals, their children, and their grandchildren for generations to come. We will not give them a pink slip and write them a check.
1: This comes after recent NDP criticism of the government's plan, which took aim at the proposed cost of maintaining coal and other energy assets. Workers represented by the Public Service Alliance of Canada are on strike at CFB 15 Wing Moose Jaw after contract negotiations with Sodexo broke down. The strike involves 35 employees represented by the Union of National Defense Employees Local 40807, including cooks, maintenance staff, and general support workers employed through Sodexo at the base. According to PSAC Prairies, negotiations have been going on for the past year. The union says workers went on strike following failed conciliation efforts and what it describes as the employer's refusal to offer fair wages and benefits. PSAC Prairies is calling on Sodexo to return to the bargaining table with what it describes as a fair agreement. Union members are currently picketing outside of 15 Wing Moose Jaw. The Waccamaw Valley Authority has announced they will be hosting their annual park cleanup day on Sunday, May 24th, and are in need of volunteers to help out. Individuals, service groups, businesses, organizations, and sports teams are all encouraged to participate in the cleanup event. General Manager Donna McQuarrie Bai says that she appreciates the passion many residents have for keeping the park clean and welcoming.
3: We're looking forward to it because we've got a lot of people passionate about the park. Yeah, they want to contribute in some way, and really bringing your time is the most valuable way to show your contribution to the park and that you care. So we appreciate all the volunteers that are coming out.
1: The cleanup will run from 10 a.m. to 1 p.m., with lunch being provided at noon. Volunteers are asked to meet at the Kiwanis Park in Waccamaw Valley. And Peacock Collegiate students are continuing work to restore a former school race car with another Show and Shine fundraiser this month. The May 20th event is

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3: A special weather statement is in effect for Moose Jaw and area as heavy winds and lots of rain are expected over the next few days. Some cloud coverage tonight, northwest winds at 20 and a low of 7. Tomorrow mainly sunny, some winds out of the south at 30 and a high of 28. And on Thursday you can expect rain, wind, and a high of 18. 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
2: A special weather statement is in effect for Moose Jaw and area as heavy winds and lots of rain are expected over the next few days. Clouds tonight with some 20K northwest winds and a low of 7. More sunshine tomorrow at a high of 28 degrees with 30K south winds. And for Thursday, rain, wind, and a high of 18. 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
5: A special weather statement is in effect for Moose Jaw areas. Heavy winds and lots of rain are expected over the next few days. Some cloud coverage tonight. Northwest winds at 20 and a low of 7. Tomorrow mainly sunny. Some winds out of the south at 30 and a high of 28. And on Thursday you can expect rain, wind, and a high of 18. The See More Canada online auction is on now. 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
12: A special weather statement is in effect for Moose Jaw and area as heavy winds and lots of rain are expected over the next few days. Clouds tonight with some 20K northwest winds and a low of 7. More sunshine tomorrow at a high of 28 degrees with 30K south winds. And for Thursday, rain, wind, and a high of 18. 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
3: A special weather statement is in effect for Moose Jaw and areas. Heavy winds and lots of rain are expected over the next few days. Some cloud coverage tonight. Northwest winds at 20 and a low of 7. Tomorrow mainly sunny. Some winds out of the south at 30 and a high of 28. And on Thursday you can expect rain, wind, and a high of 18. 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
6: A special weather statement is in effect for Moose Jaw and area as heavy winds and lots of rain are expected over the next few days. Clouds tonight with some 20K northwest winds and a low of 7. More sunshine tomorrow at a high of 28 degrees with 30K south winds. And for Thursday, rain, wind, and a high of 18. 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
3: A special weather statement is in effect for Moose Jaw and areas. Heavy winds and lots of rain are expected over the next few days. Some cloud coverage tonight. Northwest winds at 20 and a low of 7. Tomorrow, mainly sunny. Some winds out of the south at 30 and a high of 28. And on Thursday, you can expect rain, wind, and a high of 18. 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
2: A special weather statement is in effect for Moose Jaw and area as heavy winds and lots of rain are expected over the next few days. Clouds tonight with some 20K northwest winds and a low of 7. More sunshine tomorrow at a high of 28 degrees with 30K south winds. And for Thursday, rain, wind, and a high of 18. 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
3: A special weather statement is in effect for Moose Jaw and area as heavy winds and lots of rain are expected over the next few days. Some cloud coverage tonight, northwest winds at 20 and a low of 7. Tomorrow mainly sunny, some winds out of the south at 30 and a high of 28. And on Thursday you can expect rain, wind, and a high of 18. 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

0: You ever feel like you're the last one to know what's going on? 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
3: A special weather statement is in effect for Moose Jaw and area as heavy winds and lots of rain are expected over the next few days. Clouds tonight with some 20K northwest winds and a low of 7. More sunshine tomorrow at a high of 28 degrees with 30K south winds. And for Thursday, rain, wind, and a high of 18. 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
1: I was all but 22, I think, at the time. I'd been out on the road, lonely at night. 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Well, I saw him walk in with his cowboy hat. And I thought to myself, I could use some of that. His boots like glass on a sawdust floor. Had

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2: A special weather statement is in effect for Moose Jaw and areas. Heavy winds and rain are expected over the next few days. Mainly sunny today with some south winds at 30 this morning and a high of 28. Cloudy tonight with a chance of showers. Southeast winds at 50 and a low of 10. And tomorrow rain, wind, and a high of 18. 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
3: A special weather statement is in effect for Moose Jaw and area as heavy winds and rain are expected over the next few days. Mainly sunny today with south winds at 30 this morning and a high of 28. Cloudy tonight with a chance of showers, southeast winds at 50 and a low of 10. And tomorrow rain, wind, and a high of 18. 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

0: excelled at two things in school: talking too much and lunch. Oh, and talking too much during lunch. 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
1: A special weather statement is in effect for Moose Jaw and areas. Heavy winds and rain are expected over the next few days. Mainly sunny today with some south winds at 30 this morning and a high of 28. Cloudy tonight with a chance of showers. Southeast winds at 50 and a low of 10. And tomorrow rain, wind, and a high of 18. 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
1: A special weather statement is in effect for Moose Jaw and area as heavy winds and rain are expected over the next few days. Mainly sunny today with south winds at 30 this morning and a high of 28. Cloudy tonight with a chance of showers, southeast winds at 50 and a low of 10. And tomorrow rain, wind, and a high of 18. 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
4: A special weather statement is in effect for Moose Jaw and areas. Heavy winds and rain are expected over the next few days. Mainly sunny today with some south winds at 30 this morning and a high of 28. Cloudy tonight with a chance of showers. Southeast winds at 50 and a low of 10. And tomorrow rain, wind and a high of 18. 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
3: A special weather statement is in effect for Moose Jaw and area as heavy winds and rain are expected over the next few days. Mainly sunny today with south winds at 30 this morning and a high of 28. Cloudy tonight with a chance of showers, southeast winds at 50 and a low of 10. And tomorrow rain, wind, and a high of 18. 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
1: Mainly sunny with wind gusts up to 60 and a high of 28 today. From the DiscoverMooseJaw.com newsroom, I'm Cameron Kosh. Moose Jaw, hold on to your hats as a major spring storm is expected to blow through the area. Environment Canada issued a special weather statement for Moose Jaw yesterday as they track a weather system expected to bring heavy winds with some precipitation. Meteorologist Terry Lang says the storm is expected to sweep through Moose Jaw on Thursday.
2: Coming out of Alberta, it looks like starting to really form on Wednesday, and then it moves into Saskatchewan, sort of overnight Wednesday into Thursday, and then it deepens. We've got sort of everything coming with this particular storm. We've got rain, we've got thunderstorms, we've got a lot of wind.
1: The storm is expected to wrap up its business in southern Saskatchewan on Thursday evening as it makes its way into Manitoba Friday. Music is filling downtown Moose Jaw this week as thousands of students take part in the Moose Jaw Band and Choral Festival. More than 4,000 students and over 100 groups are taking part in the four-day festival, with performances happening across the city and at Moosic in the Park. Festival Chair Janie Fries says the event is about learning and sharing music.
3: Here at Moosic in the Park, where their peers are playing, they also support their performance. And it doesn't matter at what level the performers are.
1: Free says the festival also provides a major boost for local businesses, hotels, and attractions throughout the week. Producers to processors have been feeling the hit of China's 25% tariff on Canadian pork, which is estimated to have resulted in a loss of $75 million in sales. Appearing before the Federal Agriculture Committee last week, Canadian Pork Council Chair Renee Waugh noted the importance of continuing to work on expanding market access.
4: An industry like ours, which is export-oriented, access to new international market is in itself a risk management strategy. The more diversified our market, the less exposed we are to the whims of any single trading partners.
1: He says at the same time, producers want stronger enforcement of equivalent standards in trade agreements to ensure Canadian producers are not undercut by imports produced under weaker rules. The Care and Pork Community Safety Office is looking at expanding its services into more communities across southern Saskatchewan. The one-person agency has spent the last 5 years working on community safety, school programming, and prevention-focused initiatives in Care and Pork. Special Constable Randy Jesse says the office works directly with schools to create programming based on what's needed most.
5: We do a lot of work in the Care and Pork Elementary School, along with our high school, and even in our college and seminary, where I give targeted programming to them for their needs.
1: Jesse says the agency is currently in discussions with several municipalities about regional partnerships, pending council approvals. About 100 people packed into Bobby's Place Friday night to enjoy live music while supporting a local cause. The band Half Cut, made up of local healthcare workers, took to the stage in support of the Moose Jaw Health Foundation. Owner Kevin Hackinson spoke about how much money was raised.
6: We got $900 for the door, and then Monica and I at the pub, we matched it for a total of $1,800. It was a fun night. The pub always tries to create a good atmosphere for everybody there, and most people have a lot of fun there.
1: The idea for the fundraiser was brought forward by Health Foundation board member Cameron Howe as a way to wrap up the 20th annual 800 CHAB Family First Radiothon.
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1: The Saskatchewan Rough Riders will be back on the field in Saskatoon today as training camp continues. The Riders' first preseason game is Monday in Calgary against the Stampeders. The 18U AA Canucks are on the road tonight in Regina to take on the Athletics. First pitch is 6 o'clock. Local track and field athletes will meet tonight at Guthridge Field for the third mini-meet of the season. Things get rolling at 4. The Prince Albert Raiders fell 3-2 last night in Game 3 of the Western Hockey League's Championship Series against the Everett Silvertips. The Raiders now trail 2-1 with Game 4 tonight up in PA. Over to the NHL playoffs, the Montreal Canadiens fell 3-2 to Buffalo last night. That series is now tied at 2 games apiece. And the Toronto Blue Jays fell 7-6 in extra innings to Tampa Bay. Check out today's sports roundup and more at DiscoverMooseJaw.com.
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1: Mainly sunny and 28 today with a southeast wind gusting to 60. Cloudy with scattered showers overnight. The wind gusts continue as it falls to a low of 12. Periods of rain tomorrow, up to 5 millimeters will fall, with wind gusts up to 90 and a high of 18. Friday brings a mix of sun and cloud, more scattered showers, wind and a high of 14. Saturday, sunny and 14. And for Sunday, 60% chance of showers and a high of 9. Find the full forecast at discovermoosejaw.com and stream the radio anywhere and anytime from the Discover Moose Jaw app.
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0: Francine, it's on the Country 100 Morning Show, brought to you by JGL Livestock at 610. Good morning and happy Wednesday. It's Courtney Fielder here with you. We had a jam-packed Wednesday ahead of us here on the Country 100 Morning Show, as today we are wrapping up the Seymour Canada online auction. So many great deals and savings you can find to help you out with some summer plans. We'll chat more about that on the way coming up this morning. More as well this morning on a special weather statement that's up for Moose Jaw and surrounding area. As we'll be seeing, it looks like here some spring storm action with some periods of rain, strong winds as well, and some cooler temperatures. We'll chat more about that on the way here coming up this morning on the Country 100 Morning Show. Of course, this morning too, we got your next chance to play the 25K payday. So that'll be on the way for you this morning. We'll chat more details on how you can get in with that coming up here. And of course, too, another great contest we have for you, Farm Appreciation Seating Edition. We start coming out to the fields on Tuesday. So we'll get you in details on how you can get you and your seating crew entered on in to win some delicious lunch from our friends at Deja Vu Cafe, plus some other great prizes too. That's coming up here this morning on the Country 100 Morning Show, brought to you by JGL Livestock.
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0: Well, for today in Moose Jaw, we are currently under a special weather statement here. With that being said, it looks like a major spring storm with some widespread severe winds is poised to be hitting southern and central Saskatchewan beginning tonight. And it looks like those southerly wind gusts can be going anywhere from 80 kilometers an hour to around 110 kilometers an hour throughout southern and central Saskatchewan, along with that coming some rainfall, and looks like here a chance of some thunderstorms as well. As for Moose Jaw for today, mainly sunny, a high of 28 degrees. We will be seeing some winds in the southeast, 40 gusting at 264 today. And then into our overnight, a low of 12 degrees, we do have a chance of some rain showers beginning, and some of those southeast winds still continuing up to 60 into our overnight. Tomorrow, we could be seeing some periods of rain around 5 millimeters of rainfall with winds, it looks like here, from the southwest, 50 gusting up to 90 in the afternoons for tomorrow. And some more rain showers for Friday, the mix of sun and cloud and windy, a high of 14 degrees. Currently in Assiniboia, sitting at 6, at 7 in Regina, and 8 right now in Moose Jaw. Your latest forecast details anytime. And more about that system that's moving through southern and central Saskatchewan. 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There is really a lot that you can go and see, from Manitoba to Saskatchewan, Alberta, and BC too. Like, how about for BC? Maybe you're thinking about summer plans, and maybe one of those summer plans is to go to Revelstoke. Well, you can save on a ton of great packages with Revelstoke Mountain Resort, from mountain bike passes valued at $75 right now, current bid only sitting at $30, to adventure passes, which are valued at $89, sitting at $36, and explore passes available as well, valued at $57 right now, current bids only sitting at $28. So many more to find there with the Revelstoke Mountain Resort in Revelstoke, BC. There also is a lot of great deals and savings in Manitoba. Maybe you want to spend some time in Manitoba this summer. Well, there's lots to go and find there, and even some stuff to find too when it comes to houseboats in Kenora, Ontario. You can go on with here the midweek houseboat rental, which is valued at $2,650 from Lake Life Houseboats in Kenora, Ontario. Right now, current bid only sitting at $1,100. That is just one of many great deals and savings you can find there. There also is a lot of great deals and savings right home here in Saskatchewan, as part of the Seymour Canada online auction. Like, how about maybe you're needing some live music in your life and you want to check out a music festival? Well, how about the Living Skies Music Festival in Humboldt? That is happening June 27th and 28th, and they got a stacked lineup, which includes Brett Kissel, Aaron Burchett, and Kelsey Kulik, and so many more for the day one. And day two, Trooper, Chilliwack, and the Hip Experience. Now, it's valued at $271. Right now, current bid only sitting at $109. So get to checking that out too. 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
1: Sunshine, wind, and a high of 28 today. From the DiscoverMooseJaw.com newsroom, I'm Cameron Kosh. A major spring storm is headed straight for Moose Jaw and south central Saskatchewan. Environment Canada is tracking a major spring storm system, bringing with it heavy winds and rain tonight into Thursday. Meteorologist Terry Lang says wind could exceed 100 kilometers an hour.
2: So that's going to really cause some issues, particularly driving, especially if you have like high profile vehicles. And if we don't get a lot of rain, we might have issues with blowing dust just because we haven't seen that green up quite yet. So the soil isn't anchored really well yet. And the temperatures are really going to take a nosedive.
1: Lang recommends residents secure loose items in their yard that have the potential to blow around. Bands from across Western Canada have gathered this week to perform in the Moose Jaw Band and Choral Festival. One of the featured events is Moosic in the Park, where students perform outdoors for residents and visitors in a more relaxed atmosphere. Festival Chair Janie Fries says the performances give students a different experience.
3: Made up of these kids, it's just fantastic. It's such a feel-good experience because it doesn't matter who performs, those kids appreciate good music and they're so enthused.
1: The festival runs through the week with performances taking place at several venues around Moose Jaw. Safety education continues to be a major focus for the Community Safety Office in Carrimport. The agency works with schools and community groups on topics ranging from bike safety and bullying prevention to community wellness. Special Constable Randy Jesse says the office follows a prevention-first approach to community safety.
4: The one thing that my office adheres to is education, prevention, and then enforcement, and in that order.
1: Jesse says the Community Safety Office could eventually grow from a one-person operation to a larger regional agency. Pork producers are asking Ottawa to modernize the advance payments program, saying it doesn't reflect the realities of livestock farming. Canadian Pork Council Chair Renee Waugh says hog producers often struggle to access financing even when they fully own their animals.
5: Despite this ownership, they often hit a wall of bureaucracy that struggles to recognize the value of their livestock as a collateral. Hogs cannot be stored in a silo like grain. They are units of constant growth.
1: He says the industry also wants the interest-free portion of advances permanently increased to $350,000 to help cover rising input costs. About 100 people filled Bobby's Place Friday night for a fundraiser in support of the Moose Jaw Health Foundation. The band Half Cut, made up of doctors and nurses from our local hospital, performed live to help cap off another successful 800 CHAB Family First Radiothon campaign. Bobby's Place owner Kevin Hackinson says supporting local causes has always been important to the business.
6: They need our help, and the city of Moose Jaw needs our help, and just because of the times we're in, right? There's a lot of great causes out there, but the hospital is a very good one. Everybody uses the hospital. Everybody has somebody that's touched by cancer or something else. It's nice to help out.
1: Admission proceeds, along with a matching donation from the pub's owners, resulted in $1,800 donated towards expanded chemotherapy services in Moose Jaw.
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1: The Saskatchewan Roughriders will be back on the field in Saskatoon today as training camp continues. The Riders' first preseason game is Monday in Calgary against the Stampeders. The 18UAA Canucks are on the road tonight in Regina to take on the Athletics. First pitch is 6 o'clock. Local track and field athletes will meet tonight at Guthridge Field for the third mini-meet of the season. Things get rolling at 4. The Prince Albert Raiders fell 3-2 last night in Game 3 of the Western Hockey League's Championship Series against the Everett Silvertips. The Raiders now trail 2-1 with Game 4 tonight up in PA. Over to the NHL playoffs, the Montreal Canadiens fell 3-2 to Buffalo last night. That series is now tied at 2 games apiece. And the Toronto Blue Jays fell 7-6 in extra innings to Tampa Bay. Check out today's sports roundup and more at DiscoverMooseJaw.com.
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1: Mainly sunny and 28 today, with a southeast wind gusting to 60. Cloudy with scattered showers overnight. The wind gusts continue as it falls to a low of 12. Periods of rain tomorrow, up to 5 millimeters will fall, with wind gusts up to 90 and a high of 18. Friday brings a mix of sun and cloud, more scattered showers, wind and a high of 14. Saturday, sunny and 14. And for Sunday, 60% chance of showers and a high of 9. Find the full forecast at discovermoosejaw.com and stream the radio anywhere and anytime from the Discover Moose Jaw app.
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0: and Luke Combs with Backup Plan, and it's on Country 100 on the morning show, brought to you by our friends at JGL Livestock. 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
0: We are currently under a special weather statement as a major spring storm with widespread severe winds is poised to be affecting southern and central Saskatchewan beginning tonight, where we could be seeing wind gusts up to 110 kilometers an hour for tomorrow. As for right now, Moose Jaw going for a high of 28 degrees and mainly sunny. Seeing some winds to the southeast, 40 gusting to 60. And then those winds continue into our overnight as well with gusts up to 60, a low of 12 degrees. Some rain showers. Rain expected for tomorrow. We could be seeing up to 5 millimeters of rainfall for tomorrow. And some winds from the southwest, 50 gusting to 70, changing to west winds, 70 gusting to 90 in the afternoon for tomorrow with a high of 18 degrees. Currently in Assiniboia sitting at 9. It's 8 in Regina and 10 right now in Moose Jaw. Your latest forecast details anytime. 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And in case you missed it on a Monday, we got to bring you a brand new contest, a 25K payday, where you can win your share of $25,000 with the 25K payday. 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
0: Well, it took us a while to get to the correct answer for the 25K payday this morning with our item. We got Shelly joining us here on the Alliance Creek Country Connection phone lines. Now, Shelly, for the higher or lower game, here is your item from the Tunnels of Moose Jaw. It is a single tour family pass, good for two adults and two youths or children to see a tour of their choice, whether it's the Chicago Connection, Bunker 24, or the Passage to Fortune. I want to know, is this valued at higher or lower than $100, Shelly?
3: I think it would probably be higher.
0: You know what? That is absolutely correct. You are now in the running for the 25K payday.
3: Thank you.
0: You're so welcome there, Shelly. You could be our next qualifier, just like Shelly. Coming up this morning, your next chance to play the 25K payday is coming up after 7:30 this morning. It's all with the 25K payday, sponsored by Windmill Greenhouses, Canadian Tire, Bend City Auto Sales, and Country 100.
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0: and it's on Country 100 on the morning show, brought to you by JGL Livestock at 7:55 or at 6:55. I'm Courtney Fielder, and it's time for a look at your roads here now this morning. It's all brought to you by our friends at Young and Young Automotive and Minute Muffler Brake and Wheel. Now hiring journeyman technicians and apprentices. Apply in person at 175 Second Avenue Northwest here in Moose Jaw. We had a couple things that are continuing out on local roads, including some service replacement work on 8th Avenue Northwest, the 1100 block. Work as well continues on the alleyway and sidewalk for closures here for Saskatchewan Street West, the 200 block and alleyway. Seeing some work continuing within that area. And it looks like here some work continues on 9th Avenue Northeast from Oxford Street East to Lakeview Trailer Court area. So keep that in mind. And also it's busy in downtown Moose Jaw for the Moose Jaw Band and Choral Festival. You can check out more details on that at discovermoosejaw.com. It's also street cleaning season, and they're keeping busy in downtown Moose Jaw here today and throughout this morning. So keep a close eye on that schedule. All at moosejaw.ca. Hey, highways around Moose Jaw, those are good for you. Of course, there still is that work on the number 2 over highway number 1, Twin Overpass. Replace some work, some reduced speed limits, and detours in that area as that work is ongoing. Gas prices this morning in Moose Jaw, lowest price fuel at $1.67.9 per liter. 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Anything else you see this morning, let me know. Give me a call or text. Lions Creek Country Connection at 306-694-107. That's like your roads here this morning. It's all brought to you by our friends at Young and Young Automotive and Minute Muffler Brake and Wheel.
1: Saskatchewan's official kickoff to spring seeding was held on Parker Schakowsky's farm near Regina this week. He says they started seeding last Friday and have been busy putting in lentils and durum and will be switching to canola soon. Well, seeding is off to a solid start. Rising input costs continue to be a challenge for farmers. He says one of the biggest barriers to staying in agriculture is the increase in land and machinery costs, noting that land prices are getting crazy.
2: Yeah, you see the Manette coming in, other big farms coming in and driving up rent and land prices, and family farms have to compete somehow, so we kind of got to pony up and find financing.
1: He says the high prices are making farm succession tough. You want to be able to let your parents retire and live the life they should. For Golden West, I'm Glendalee Allen Vossler.
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12: Mainly sunny with wind gusts up to 60 and a high of 28 today. From the DiscoverMooseJaw.com newsroom, I'm Cameron Kosh. Moose Jaw, hold on to your hats as a major spring storm is expected to blow through the area. Environment Canada issued a special weather statement for Moose Jaw yesterday as they track a weather system expected to bring heavy winds with some precipitation. Meteorologist Terry Lang says the storm is expected to sweep through Moose Jaw on Thursday.
13: Coming out of Alberta, it looks like starting to really form on Wednesday, and then it moves into Saskatchewan, sort of overnight Wednesday into Thursday, and then it deepens. And we've got sort of everything coming with this particular storm. We've got rain, we've got thunderstorms, we've got a lot of wind.
12: The storm is expected to wrap up its business in southern Saskatchewan on Thursday evening as it makes its way into Manitoba Friday. Music is filling downtown Moose Jaw this week as thousands of students take part in the Moose Jaw Band and Choral Festival. More than 4,000 students and over 100 groups are taking part in the four-day festival, with performances happening across the city and at Moosic in the Park. Festival Chair Janie Fries says the event is about learning and sharing music.
14: Here at Moosic in the Park, where their peers are playing, they also support their performance, and it doesn't matter at what level the performers are.
12: Freeze says the festival also provides a major boost for local businesses, hotels, and attractions throughout the week. Producers to processors have been feeling the hit of China's 25% tariff on Canadian pork, which is estimated to have resulted in a loss of $75 million in sales. Appearing before the Federal Agriculture Committee last week, Canadian Pork Council Chair Renee Waugh noted the importance of continuing to work on expanding market access.
15: An industry like ours, which is export-oriented, access to new international market is in itself a risk management strategy. The more diversified our market, the less exposed we are to the whims of any single trading partners.
12: He says at the same time, producers want stronger enforcement of equivalent standards and trade agreements to ensure Canadian producers are not undercut by imports produced under weaker rules. The Cairn Port Community Safety Office is looking at expanding its services into more communities across southern Saskatchewan. The one-person agency has spent the last 5 years working on community safety, school programming, and prevention-focused initiatives in Carrenport. Special Constable Randy Jesse says the office works directly with schools to create programming based on what's needed most.
16: We do a lot of work in the Carrenport Elementary School, along with our high school, and even in our college and seminary, where I give targeted programming to them for their needs.
12: Jesse says the agency is currently in discussions with several municipalities about regional partnerships, pending council approvals. About 100 people packed into Bobby's Place Friday night to enjoy live music while supporting a local cause. The band Half Cut, made up of local healthcare workers, took to the stage in support of the Moose Jaw Health Foundation. Owner Kevin Hackinson spoke about how much money was raised.
17: We got $900 for the door, and then Monica and I at the pub, we matched it for a total of $1,800. It was a fun night. The pub always tries to create a good atmosphere for everybody there, and most people have a lot of fun there.
12: The idea for the fundraiser was brought forward by Health Foundation board member Cameron Howe as a way to wrap up the 20th annual 800 CHAB Family First Radiothon.
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12: The Saskatchewan Rough Riders will be back on the field in Saskatoon today as training camp continues. The Riders' first preseason game is Monday in Calgary against the Stampeders. The 18U AA Canucks are on the road tonight in Regina to take on the Athletics. First pitch is 6 o'clock. Local track and field athletes will meet tonight at Guthridge Field for the third mini-meet of the season. Things get rolling at 4. The Prince Albert Raiders fell 3-2 last night in Game 3 of the Western Hockey League's Championship Series against the Everett Silvertips. The Raiders now trail 2-1 with Game 4 tonight up in PA. Over to the NHL playoffs, the Montreal Canadiens fell 3-2 to Buffalo last night. That series is now tied at 2 games apiece. And the Toronto Blue Jays fell 7-6 in extra innings to Tampa Bay. Check out today's sports roundup and more at discovermoosejaw.com.
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12: Mainly sunny and 28 today, with a southeast wind gusting to 60. Cloudy with scattered showers overnight. The wind gusts continue as it falls to a low of 12. Periods of rain tomorrow, up to 5 millimeters will fall, with wind gusts up to 90 and a high of 18. Friday brings a mix of sun and cloud, more scattered showers, wind and a high of 14. Saturday, sunny and 14. And for Sunday, 60% chance of showers and a high of 9. Find the full forecast at discovermoosejaw.com and stream the radio anywhere and anytime from the Discover Moose Jaw app.
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0: We are currently under a special weather statement as a major spring storm with widespread severe winds is going to be affecting southern and central Saskatchewan beginning tonight, where we could be seeing wind gusts up to 110 kilometers an hour. As for us here, Moose Jaw today, going for a high of 28 and mainly sunny. Seeing some winds the southeast, 40 gusting into 60 near noon. Into our overnight, a temperature dropping to 12 degrees, a chance some showers overnight, and the wind gusts still stick around 40 gusting up to 60 at times from the southeast. And then into tomorrow, periods of rain. We could be seeing about 5 millimeters of rainfall for tomorrow, and some winds in the southwest, 50 gusting to 70, and then changing to west wind, 70 gusting to 90 by the afternoon. Currently in Regina, sitting at 9 degrees, and it's 11 in both Assiniboia and in Moose Jaw. 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While you're taking a look at that, let's dive on into your Brain Buster this morning. It's all brought to you by Bugsy's and Smitty's in the Town and Country Mall. Bugsy's Irish Pub is all-day drink specials, $4.25 for select draft and house wine with half-price appies every day from 3 till 6 with daily food specials. Our question this morning for your chance to win $15 to spend with our friends at Bugsy's and Smitty's at Town and Country Mall is this. It says 30 million of these will be thrown away this year. What do you think it is? 30 million of these will be thrown away this year. Do you got any guesses of what it could be? Well, if you know, give me a call or text Lions Creek Country Connection at 306-694-107.
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It's Riley Green and Change My Mind, and it's on Country 100. Did you hear he's going to be on The Voice? 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And he's also going to be out of Country Thunder, Saskatchewan, in case you need that reminder. 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Our question, it said this, 30 million of these will be thrown away this year. What do you think it is? So many great guesses coming in this morning here to the Lions Creek Country Connection. A lot of you guessing things like cell phones and toothbrushes, toothpaste being another popular guess, eggs being another popular guess this morning. A lot of guesses for Q-tips and tissues and K-cup pods being another popular guess, disposable coffee cups, straws being another big one this morning. Christmas trees and batteries as well being another popular guess this morning too. None of those the correct answer. So what is it that 30 million of will be thrown away this year? Well, we're going to let you in on what it is coming up after Dallas Smith. Here's Tipping Point, and it's on Southern Saskatchewan's Best Country. It's Country 100.

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0: For today in Moose Jaw, we are currently under a special weather statement as southern and central Saskatchewan will be beginning to see a major spring storm moving through starting tonight. As we can be seeing wind gusts anywhere from 80 to 110 kilometers an hour, along with some rainfall as well. As for today in Moose Jaw, going for a high of 28 degrees and mainly sunny. We will be seeing some winds to the southeast, 40 gusting to 60 near noon. And then into our overnight, cloudy, chance some showers overnight. And seeing some winds in the southeast, 40 gusting to 60, changing to southwest winds of 40 gusting to 60 into our overnight. And tomorrow, periods of rain, and we could be seeing up around 5 millimeters of rainfall for tomorrow. And wind gusts from the southwest, 50 gusting up to 70, then changing to west winds by the afternoon, 70 gusting up to 90 with a high of 18 degrees. Currently in Regina, sitting at 10, and it's 12 in both the Assiniboine and in Moose Jaw. Your latest forecast details anytime. 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Let's wrap things up now with your Brain Buster this morning. It's all brought to you by Bugsy's and Smitty's in the Town and Country Mall. Smitty's in Town and Country Mall, serving early bird breakfast every day until 11 a.m. with senior specials from 11 a.m. till close. Come and dine alone or with a large group. Your chance to win $15 to spend with Bugsy's and Smitty's in the Town and Country Mall by getting the correct answer to the question I have for you. Which our question this morning, it said this: 30 million of these will be thrown away this year. What do you think it is? A lot of great guesses. A lot of guesses from socks to toothbrushes. Toothpaste being another popular guess. Toothpicks, dental floss being another popular one. Contact lenses, glasses, shoes, Christmas trees, batteries. So many great guesses, but there could only be one correct answer. So what is it that 30 million of these will be thrown away this year? Well, Irene was the first to guess correctly this morning. Irene said, is it plastic containers? Which is absolutely correct. 30 million plastic containers will be thrown away this year. Whether they're missing those covers or the Tupperware or the containers themselves, there you go. That's your correct answer this morning. So congratulations to you, Irene, celebrating a Brainbuster win with $15 to spend with our friends at Bugsy's and Smitty's at Town and Country Mall.
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1: Sunshine, wind, and a high of 28 today. From the DiscoverMooseJaw.com newsroom, I'm Cameron Kosh. A major spring storm is headed straight for Moose Jaw and south central Saskatchewan. Environment Canada is tracking a major spring storm system, bringing with it heavy winds and rain tonight into Thursday. Meteorologist Terry Lang says wind could exceed 100 kilometers an hour.
2: So that's going to really cause some issues, particularly driving, especially if you have like high profile vehicles. And if we don't get a lot of rain, we might have issues with blowing dust just because we haven't seen that green up quite yet. So the soil isn't anchored really well yet. And the temperatures are really going to take a nosedive.
1: Lang recommends residents secure loose items in their yard that have the potential to blow around. Bands from across Western Canada have gathered this week to perform in the Moose Jaw Band and Choral Festival. One of the featured events is Moosic in the Park, where students perform outdoors for residents and visitors in a more relaxed atmosphere. Festival Chair Janie Fries says the performances give students a different experience.
3: Made up of these kids, it's just fantastic. It's such a feel-good experience because it doesn't matter who performs, those kids appreciate good music and they're so enthused.
1: The festival runs through the week with performances taking place at several venues around Moose Jaw. Safety education continues to be a major focus for the Community Safety Office in Carrimport. The agency works with schools and community groups on topics ranging from bike safety and bullying prevention to community wellness. Special Constable Randy Jesse says the office follows a prevention-first approach to community safety.
4: The one thing that my office adheres to is education, prevention, and then enforcement, and in that order.
1: Jesse says the Community Safety Office could eventually grow from a one-person operation to a larger regional agency. Pork producers are asking Ottawa to modernize the advance payments program, saying it doesn't reflect the realities of livestock farming. Canadian Pork Council Chair Renee Waugh says hog producers often struggle to access financing, even when they fully own their animals.
5: Despite this ownership, they often hit a wall of bureaucracy that struggles to recognize the value of their livestock as a collateral. Hogs cannot be stored in a silo like grain. They are units of constant growth.
1: He says the industry also wants the interest-free portion of advances permanently increased to $350,000 to help cover rising input costs. About 100 people filled Bobby's Place Friday night for a fundraiser in support of the Moose Jaw Health Foundation. The band Half Cut, made up of doctors and nurses from our local hospital, performed live to help cap off another successful 800 CHAB Family First Radiothon campaign. Bobby's Place owner Kevin Hackinson says supporting local causes has always been important to the business.
6: They need our help, and the city of Moose Jaw needs our help, and just because of the times we're in, right? There's a lot of great causes out there, but the hospital is a very good one. Everybody uses the hospital. Everybody has somebody that's touched by cancer or something else. It's nice to help out.
1: Admission proceeds, along with a matching donation from the pub's owners, resulted in $1,800 donated towards expanded chemotherapy services in Moose Jaw.
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1: The Saskatchewan Rough Riders will be back on the field in Saskatoon today as training camp continues. The Riders' first preseason game is Monday in Calgary against the Stampeders. The 18U AA Canucks are on the road tonight in Regina to take on the Athletics. First pitch is 6 o'clock. Local track and field athletes will meet tonight at Guthridge Field for the third mini-meet of the season. Things get rolling at 4. The Prince Albert Raiders fell 3-2 last night in Game 3 of the Western Hockey League's Championship Series against the Everett Silvertips. The Raiders now trail 2-1 with Game 4 tonight up in PA. Over to the NHL playoffs, the Montreal Canadiens fell 3-2 to Buffalo last night. That series is now tied at 2 games apiece. And the Toronto Blue Jays fell 7-6 in extra innings to Tampa Bay. 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
1: Mainly sunny and 28 today with a southeast wind gusting to 60. Cloudy with scattered showers overnight. The wind gusts continue as it falls to a low of 12. Periods of rain tomorrow, up to 5 millimeters will fall, with wind gusts up to 90 and a high of 18. Friday brings a mix of sun and cloud, more scattered showers, wind and a high of 14. Saturday, sunny and 14. And for Sunday, 60% chance of showers and a high of 9. Find the full forecast at discovermoosejaw.com and stream the radio anywhere and anytime from the Discover Moose Jaw app.
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Shelton in Texas, and it's on Country 100 on the morning show, brought to you by JGL Livestock at 7:39. Coming up, we are going to be giving you your next chance to qualify with a 25K payday. That's all after Tucker Wentmore. Here's Burnett, and it's on Country 100.

0: Tucker Wetmore and Burnett, and it's on a Country 100 on the morning show, brought to you by JGL Livestock at 741. I'm Courtney Fielder. Coming up, we're going to play the 25K payday. First, though, let's take a look at your roads this morning. 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Restoring what matters most, including hard and soft good cleaning, fire, water, wind, mold, asbestos. They've got you covered. Having a look here at local roads in Moose Jaw. We are seeing some work continuing here for some service replacement work for 8th Avenue Northwest, the 1100 block. Work as well continues for the alleyway and sidewalk closures here for Saskatchewan Street West, the 200 block in the alleyway. That work expected there to be wrapping up on the 15th by 5 o'clock. And, of course, too, downtown Moose Jaw is buzzing here for you with the Moose Jaw Band and Choral Festival, so keep an eye out for that. And street cleaning is continuing throughout Moose Jaw as well. That full schedule all at moosejaw.ca. As for a couple other things out on our highways, number 2 over highway, number 1, Twin Overpass, replace some work. There is that work ongoing. There is some reduced speed limits and detours in that area. Your gas prices for this morning in Moose Jaw, lowest price fuel at $1.67.9 per liter. Average gas price at $1.85.9 per liter. Anything else you see this morning, let me know. Give me a call or text to the Lions Creek Country Connection at 306-674-107. That's Look at Your Roads here this morning. It's all brought to you by Windmar Moose Jaw.
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0: Yes, that's right. 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

Taking us back to 2008 with that one. It's Carrie Underwood and Last Name. And it's on Country 100 on the morning show brought to you by JGL Livestock. Coming up, we're going to see if we got our qualifier here for the 25K payday. That's after Aaron Goodman.

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2: This is Manette.
0: Manette, are you ready to play the 25K Payday?
2: I am.
0: Okay, so here's how it works. We're going to play higher or lower. I'm going to give you a description of an item and a price. I need to tell me if you think that the item is higher or lower than the price that I give you, okay?
2: Okay.
0: Now, if you get it incorrect, we do have to move on to the next person, all right?
2: Sounds good.
0: All right, so here is your item, Manette. It is a canvas skyline outdoor patio aluminum hardtop gazebo with bug net here from Canadian Tire Moose Jaw. 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
2: I think it's lower.
0: That is absolutely correct. You are now in the running here for the 25K Payday.
2: Thank you very much.
0: You're so welcome. What would you do if you won that 25K Payday with gift cards?
2: We are completing a deck and doing some work at home, so hopefully there's some stuff there we can use for that and go out for some meals if there's cards for that.
0: Well, there you go. Congrats again, Manette. Now one step closer here with the 25K Payday. 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
3: And now your school news with the Prairie South School Division and Holy Trinity Catholic School Division. I'm Callum McAnally. And Central Collegiates Micah Salido-Porter and Tara Goyne are back-to-back provincial mixed doubles badminton champions, capping off a dominant final season. The Cyclones duo went undefeated through districts, regionals, and provincials, finishing with a convincing win in the gold medal match. Salido-Porter says defending the title under pressure made the moment even more rewarding.
4: I was just glad that we could keep our title again and all the pressure's off, because when we were playing, everyone's eyes were on us since we were one of the last games. So when we won, it was pretty thrilling.
3: The duo won two straight sets in the gold medal game, 21-11 and 21-8. Cornerstone Christian School has their learning fair today from 6 to 7:30. Students will proudly showcase their projects right in their classrooms. Students at Ecole Palliser Heights, mark your calendars for May 22nd because that is Wacky Hair Day. So you have a little bit of time to plan your wild hairdo. And Peacock Show and Shine is coming up Wednesday next week from 4 to 7 just outside of Peacock Collegiate. Hot dogs and drinks will be available to purchase, with proceeds going to the restoration of the former AEP race car. And that's your school news with the Prairie South School Division and Holy Trinity Catholic School Division.
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9: Mainly sunny with wind gusts up to 60 and a high of 28 today. From the DiscoverMooseJaw.com newsroom, I'm Cameron Kosh. Moose Jaw, hold on to your hats as a major spring storm is expected to blow through the area. Environment Canada issued a special weather statement for Moose Jaw yesterday as they track a weather system expected to bring heavy winds with some precipitation. Meteorologist Terry Lang says the storm is expected to sweep through Moose Jaw on Thursday.
10: Coming out of Alberta, it looks like starting to really form on Wednesday, and then it moves into Saskatchewan, sort of overnight Wednesday into Thursday, and then it deepens. We've got sort of everything coming with this particular storm. We've got rain, we've got thunderstorms, we've got a lot of wind.
9: The storm is expected to wrap up its business in southern Saskatchewan on Thursday evening as it makes its way into Manitoba Friday. Music is filling downtown Moose Jaw this week as thousands of students take part in the Moose Jaw Band and Choral Festival. More than 4,000 students and over 100 groups are taking part in the four-day festival, with performances happening across the city and at Moosic in the Park. Festival Chair Janie Fries says the event is about learning and sharing music.
11: Here at Moosic in the Park, where their peers are playing, they also support their performance. And it doesn't matter at what level the performers are.
9: Freeze says the festival also provides a major boost for local businesses, hotels, and attractions throughout the week. Producers to processors have been feeling the hit of China's 25% tariff on Canadian pork, which is estimated to have resulted in a loss of $75 million in sales. Appearing before the Federal Agriculture Committee last week, Canadian Pork Council Chair Renee Waugh noted the importance of continuing to work on expanding market access.
12: An industry like ours, which is export-oriented, access to new international market is in itself a risk management strategy. The more diversified our market, the less exposed we are to the whims of any single trading partners.
9: He says at the same time, producers want stronger enforcement of equivalent standards in trade agreements to ensure Canadian producers are not undercut by imports produced under weaker rules. The Care and Pork Community Safety Office is looking at expanding its services into more communities across southern Saskatchewan. The one-person agency has spent the last 5 years working on community safety, school programming, and prevention-focused initiatives in Carrimport. Special Constable Randy Jesse says the office works directly with schools to create programming based on what's needed most.
13: We do a lot of work in the Carrimport Elementary School, along with our high school, and even in our college and seminary, where I give targeted programming to them for their needs.
9: Jesse says the agency is currently in discussions with several municipalities about regional partnerships, pending council approvals. About 100 people packed into Bobby's Place Friday night to enjoy live music while supporting a local cause. The band Half Cut, made up of local healthcare workers, took to the stage in support of the Moose Jaw Health Foundation. Owner Kevin Hackinson spoke about how much money was raised.
14: We got $900 for the door, and then Monica and I at the pub, we matched it for a total of $1,800. It was a fun night. The pub always tries to create a good atmosphere for everybody there, and most people have a lot of fun there.
9: The idea for the fundraiser was brought forward by Health Foundation board member Cameron Howe as a way to wrap up the 20th annual 800 CHAB Family First Radiothon.
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9: The Saskatchewan Rough Riders will be back on the field in Saskatoon today as training camp continues. The Riders' first preseason game is Monday in Calgary against the Stampeders. The 18U AA Canucks are on the road tonight in Regina to take on the Athletics. First pitch is 6 o'clock. Local track and field athletes will meet tonight at Guthridge Field for the third mini-meet of the season. Things get rolling at 4. The Prince Albert Raiders fell 3-2 last night in Game 3 of the Western Hockey League's Championship Series against the Everett Silvertips. The Raiders now trail 2-1 with Game 4 tonight up in PA. Over to the NHL playoffs, the Montreal Canadiens fell 3-2 to Buffalo last night. That series is now tied at 2 games apiece. And the Toronto Blue Jays fell 7-6 in extra innings to Tampa Bay. Check out today's sports roundup and more at discovermoosejaw.com.
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9: Mainly sunny and 28 today with a southeast wind gusting to 60. Cloudy with scattered showers overnight. The wind gusts continue as it falls to a low of 12. Periods of rain tomorrow, up to 5 millimeters will fall, with wind gusts up to 90 and a high of 18. Friday brings a mix of sun and cloud, more scattered showers, wind and a high of 14. Saturday, sunny and 14. And for Sunday, 60% chance of showers and a high of 9. Find the full forecast at discovermoosejaw.com and stream the radio anywhere and anytime from the Discover Moose Jaw app.
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0: from Saskatchewan's own Josh Stump. It's Johnny Walker back to me, and it's on a Country 100 on the morning show brought to you by JGL Livestock at 808.
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0: We are currently under a special weather statement as a major spring storm with widespread severe winds is going to be hitting southern and central Saskatchewan beginning tonight. We will be seeing some pretty strong winds, 80 gusting up to around 110 kilometers an hour in some portions of southern and central Saskatchewan. And as well, here's some rainfall too. As for today, Moose Jaw, we are going for a high of 28. Mainly sunny and seeing some winds in the southeast, 40 gusting up to 60 near noon. For tonight, a chance of some showers into our overnight with some southeast winds, 40 gusting up to 60 into our overnight. And then tomorrow, periods of rain, 5 centimeters of rainfall expected for tomorrow with some winds in the southwest, 50 gusting up to around 100 in, or up to around 90 for the afternoon and a high of 18 degrees. Friday, a mix of sun and cloud, a chance some rain showers, a high of 14, a 14 and sunny for a Saturday, and it looks like cloudy and chance of some showers on our Sunday with a high of 9 degrees with our May long Monday here, cloudy and chance some showers, a high of 10. Currently in Assiniboia, sitting at 15, it's 13 in Regina and 16 degrees right now.

0: 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Like, how about this one? 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

0: Josh Ross and Single Again, and it's on Country 100 on the morning show brought to you by JGL Livestock at 822. I'm Courtney Fielder, and coming up next week, we start heading back out in the fields with Farm Appreciation Seeding Edition. Yeah, that's right. Starting on Tuesday, we're going to be bringing you out lunch to the field. Delicious lunch courtesy of our friends at Deja Vu Cafe and gift cards with Canadian Tire in Moose Jaw. 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
1: Sunshine, wind, and a high of 28 today. From the DiscoverMooseJaw.com newsroom, I'm Cameron Kosh. A major spring storm is headed straight for Moose Jaw and south central Saskatchewan. Environment Canada is tracking a major spring storm system, bringing with it heavy winds and rain tonight into Thursday. Meteorologist Terry Lang says wind could exceed 100 kilometers an hour.

0: So that's going to really cause some issues, particularly driving, especially if you have like high profile vehicles. And if we don't get a lot of rain, we might have issues with blowing dust just because we haven't seen that green up quite yet. So the soil isn't anchored really well yet. And the temperatures are really going to take a nosedive.
1: Lang recommends residents secure loose items in their yard that have the potential to blow around. Bands from across Western Canada have gathered this week to perform in the Moose Jaw Band and Choral Festival. One of the featured events is Moosic in the Park, where students perform outdoors for residents and visitors in a more relaxed atmosphere. Festival Chair Janie Fries says the performances give students a different experience.
2: Made up of these kids, it's just fantastic. It's such a feel-good experience because it doesn't matter who performs, those kids appreciate good music and they're so enthused.
1: The festival runs through the week with performances taking place at several venues around Moose Jaw. Safety education continues to be a major focus for the Community Safety Office in Carrimport. The agency works with schools and community groups on topics ranging from bike safety and bullying prevention to community wellness. Special Constable Randy Jesse says the office follows a prevention-first approach to community safety.
3: The one thing that my office adheres to is education, prevention, and then enforcement, and in that order.
1: Jesse says the Community Safety Office could eventually grow from a one-person operation to a larger regional agency. Pork producers are asking Ottawa to modernize the advance payments program, saying it doesn't reflect the realities of livestock farming. Canadian Pork Council Chair Renee Waugh says hog producers often struggle to access financing even when they fully own their animals.
4: Despite this ownership, they often hit a wall of bureaucracy that struggles to recognize the value of their livestock as a collateral. Hogs cannot be stored in a silo like grain. They are units of constant growth.
1: He says the industry also wants the interest-free portion of advances permanently increased to $350,000 to help cover rising input costs. About 100 people filled Bobby's Place Friday night for a fundraiser in support of the Moose Jaw Health Foundation. The band Half Cut, made up of doctors and nurses from our local hospital, performed live to help cap off another successful 800 CHAB Family First Radiothon campaign. Bobby's Place owner Kevin Hackinson says supporting local causes has always been important to the business.
5: They need our help, and the city of Moose Jaw needs our help, and just because of the times we're in, right? There's a lot of great causes out there, but the hospital is a very good one. Everybody uses the hospital. Everybody has somebody that's touched by cancer or something else. It's nice to help out.
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1: The Saskatchewan Rough Riders will be back on the field in Saskatoon today as training camp continues. The Riders' first preseason game is Monday in Calgary against the Stampeders. The 18U AA Canucks are on the road tonight in Regina to take on the Athletics. First pitch is 6 o'clock. Local track and field athletes will meet tonight at Guthridge Field for the third mini-meet of the season. Things get rolling at 4. The Prince Albert Raiders fell 3-2 last night in Game 3 of the Western Hockey League's Championship Series against the Everett Silvertips. The Raiders now trail 2-1 with Game 4 tonight up in PA. Over to the NHL playoffs, the Montreal Canadiens fell 3-2 to Buffalo last night. That series is now tied at 2 games apiece. And the Toronto Blue Jays fell 7-6 in extra innings to Tampa Bay. Check out today's sports roundup and more at discovermoosejaw.com.
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1: Mainly sunny and 28 today with a southeast wind gusting to 60. Cloudy with scattered showers overnight. The wind gusts continue as it falls to a low of 12. Periods of rain tomorrow, up to 5 millimeters will fall, with wind gusts up to 90 and a high of 18. Friday brings a mix of sun and cloud, more scattered showers, wind and a high of 14. Saturday, sunny and 14. And for Sunday, 60% chance of showers and a high of 9. Find the full forecast at discovermoosejaw.com and stream the radio anywhere and anytime from the Discover Moose Jaw app.
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and Marshmallow. It's Miles on It. And it's on a Country 100 on the morning show, brought to you by JGL Livestock. With Carter Faith now, here's Betty.

0: Danny, it's Carter Faith, and it's on Country 100 on the morning show, brought to you by JGL Livestock at 841.
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0: We are currently under a special weather statement for Moose Jaw and surrounding area, actually for southern and central Saskatchewan, for a major spring storm that is set to be hitting southern and central Saskatchewan beginning tonight, where we will be seeing strong wind gusts, 80, even up to 110 kilometers an hour. Throughout some portions of Saskatchewan. As for us here, Moose Jaw today, going for a high of 28 to the mix of sun and cloud. We are going to be seeing some winds for today from the southeast, 40 gusting to 60 near noon at that high of 28. Tonight, cloudy, chance some showers, a low of 12 degrees, and seeing some winds. Looks like here, southeast 40 gusting up to 60 at times. And then tomorrow, cloudy, chance some showers, a high of 18. We could be seeing 5 millimeters of rainfall for tomorrow, and then it looks like some wind gusts from the southwest, 50 gusting up to 90 in the afternoon for tomorrow. Currently in Assiniboia, sitting at 17, it's 16 in Regina, and 18 right now in Moose Jaw. Your latest forecast details anytime, that is always one click away, discovermoosejaw.com and on the Discover Moose Jaw app. 8:42 here on our Wednesday morning. Today, a big and busy day with the Seymour Canada Online Auction. Have you checked it out yet? Well, today you really should, because it is the final day. Bids will be closing. Some bids are closing in just under 2 hours. So get to checking that all out right now at discovermoosejaw.com. You got savings from Manitoba, Saskatchewan, Alberta, and even BC too. There's some for Ontario. So whether you're planning on doing a road trip, there's a lot of great deals and savings for you when it comes to the Seymour Canada Online Auction. Maybe part of your summer is going to BC. Well, how about saving on some cool experiences with Revelstoke Mountain Resort in Revelstoke? They have mountain bike passes up for grabs. There's adventure passes. There's explore passes. 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So if you're going to Revelstoke, definitely give that a look with the Seymour Canada Online Auction. So many great deals and savings to be found, but you got to check them now because, like I said, they will be closing today. 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

0: It's Allard Joe Miller under the influence, and it's on Country 100 on the morning show, brought to you by JGL Livestock. On the way here to 9 o'clock, your latest local news headlines, sports and forecast details on the way. 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
3: 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We have details on what's headed toward Moose Jaw. And why are other communities showing interest in Karenport's community safety officer model? We have the story in just a few minutes.
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1: Mainly sunny with wind gusts up to 60 and a high of 28 today. From the DiscoverMooseJaw.com newsroom, I'm Cameron Kosh. Moose Jaw, hold on to your hats as a major spring storm is expected to blow through the area. Environment Canada issued a special weather statement for Moose Jaw yesterday as they track a weather system expected to bring heavy winds with some precipitation. Meteorologist Terry Lang says the storm is expected to sweep through Moose Jaw on Thursday.
2: Coming out of Alberta, it looks like starting to really form on Wednesday, and then it moves into Saskatchewan, sort of overnight Wednesday into Thursday, and then it deepens. We've got sort of everything coming with this particular storm. We've got rain, we've got thunderstorms, we've got a lot of wind.
1: The storm is expected to wrap up its business in southern Saskatchewan on Thursday evening as it makes its way into Manitoba Friday. Music is filling downtown Moose Jaw this week as thousands of students take part in the Moose Jaw Band and Choral Festival. More than 4,000 students and over 100 groups are taking part in the four-day festival, with performances happening across the city and at Moosic in the Park. Festival Chair Janie Fries says the event is about learning and sharing music.
3: Here at Moosic in the Park, where their peers are playing, they also support their performance. And it doesn't matter at what level the performers are.
1: Freeze says the festival also provides a major boost for local businesses, hotels, and attractions throughout the week. Producers to processors have been feeling the hit of China's 25% tariff on Canadian pork, which is estimated to have resulted in a loss of $75 million in sales. Appearing before the Federal Agriculture Committee last week, Canadian Pork Council Chair Renee Waugh noted the importance of continuing to work on expanding market access.
4: An industry like ours, which is export-oriented, access to new international market is in itself a risk management strategy. The more diversified our market, the less exposed we are to the whims of any single trading partners.
1: He says at the same time, producers want stronger enforcement of equivalent standards and trade agreements to ensure Canadian producers are not undercut by imports produced under weaker rules. The Care and Pork Community Safety Office is looking at expanding its services into more communities across southern Saskatchewan. The one-person agency has spent the last 5 years working on community safety, school programming, and prevention-focused initiatives in Carrimport. Special Constable Randy Jesse says the office works directly with schools to create programming based on what's needed most.
5: We do a lot of work in the Carrimport Elementary School, along with our high school, and even in our college and seminary, where I give targeted programming to them for their needs.
1: Jesse says the agency is currently in discussions with several municipalities about regional partnerships, pending council approvals. About 100 people packed into Bobby's Place Friday night to enjoy live music while supporting a local cause. The band Half Cut, made up of local healthcare workers, took to the stage in support of the Moose Jaw Health Foundation. Owner Kevin Hackinson spoke about how much money was raised.
6: We got $900 for the door, and then Monica and I at the pub, we matched it for a total of $1,800. It was a fun night. The pub always tries to create a good atmosphere for everybody there, and most people have a lot of fun there.
1: The idea for the fundraiser was brought forward by Health Foundation board member Cameron Howe as a way to wrap up the 20th annual 800 CHAB Family First Radiothon.
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1: The Saskatchewan Roughriders will be back on the field in Saskatoon today as training camp continues. The Riders' first preseason game is Monday in Calgary against the Stampeders. The 18U AA Canucks are on the road tonight in Regina to take on the Athletics. First pitch is 6 o'clock. Local track and field athletes will meet tonight at Guthridge Field for the third mini-meet of the season. Things get rolling at 4. The Prince Albert Raiders fell 3-2 last night in Game 3 of the Western Hockey League's Championship Series against the Everett Silvertips. The Raiders now trail 2-1 with Game 4 tonight up in PA. Over to the NHL playoffs, the Montreal Canadiens fell 3-2 to Buffalo last night. That series is now tied at 2 games apiece. And the Toronto Blue Jays fell 7-6 in extra innings to Tampa Bay. Check out today's sports roundup and more at DiscoverMooseJaw.com.
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1: Mainly sunny and 28 today with a southeast wind gusting to 60. Cloudy with scattered showers overnight. The wind gusts continue as it falls to a low of 12. Periods of rain tomorrow, up to 5 millimeters will fall, with wind gusts up to 90 and a high of 18. Friday brings a mix of sun and cloud, more scattered showers, wind and a high of 14. Saturday, sunny and 14. And for Sunday, 60% chance of showers and a high of 9. Find the full forecast at discovermoosejaw.com and stream the radio anywhere and anytime from the Discover Moose Jaw app.
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Brett Kissel and Drink About Me, and it's on Country 100 on your More Music Hour, brought to you by DDK Pads and Moose Jaw. I'm Courtney Fielder, hanging out with you here on our More Music Hour with Dylan Scott. Here's What He'll Never Have on Country 100.

0: one. It's Dean Brody on Country 100. We'll be able to hear that one live with Dean all at the Temple Garden Center on November 9th. Dean Brody and the Reclaws are co-headlining tour, the Hometown Heroes Tour, stopping at Temple Garden Center on November 9th. 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
4: A special weather statement is in effect today, with a major spring storm and powerful winds beginning overnight. Today's mainly sunny, with wind gusts up to 60 and a high of 28. Scattered showers, low of 12, and more wind tonight. And there's periods of rain, wind gusts up to 90 kilometers an hour, and a high of 18 tomorrow. 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

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Sally Burrows on the way. Right now, Blake Shelton. 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

0: Let's put it on me, and it's on Country 100 on your More Music Hour, brought to you by DDK Pets in Moose Jaw. I'm Courtney Fielder, hanging out with you here on our Wednesday together, getting ready for a whole bunch of crazy when it comes to the forecast here for us, as we are currently under a severe weather statement, seeing the winds up to around 110 kilometers an hour for tomorrow throughout some portions of southern and central Saskatchewan. Here in Moose Jaw tomorrow alone, up around 90 kilometers an hour. That system expected to start moving on through tonight, so we'll get you in the know with all the latest on your forecast details coming up. In the meantime, definitely going to want to make sure that the patio furniture and the barbecue and trampoline and everything is definitely stayed put for you, especially as we get ready for that system moving on through. We'll get you in with more details on that and keep you rolling on through with your More Music Hour here from Jade Eagleson and Megan Maroney.
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4: A special weather statement is in effect today, with a major spring storm and powerful winds beginning overnight. Today's mainly sunny, with wind gusts up to 60 and a high of 28. Scattered showers, low of 12, and more wind tonight. And there's periods of rain, wind gusts up to 90 kilometers an hour, and a high of 18 tomorrow. 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

0: Jane Eagleson and Klaus Cinnaton and Country 100. I'm Courtney Fielder. 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

0: been hollering, thought about you, and it's on a Country 100. I'm Courtney Fielder. Maybe you thought about checking out the Seymour Canada online auction, but you haven't done so yet. Well, you're going to want to do so today and have one right now, because the Seymour Canada online auction is wrapping up today. 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Some items are closing as we speak. So get to checking that out at discovermoosejaw.com. There's savings for Manitoba, Ontario, Saskatchewan, Alberta, and BC too. 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
1: 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The part she couldn't handle was being alone. I guess she needed more to hold than just a telephone.

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10: A special weather statement is in effect today with a major spring storm and powerful winds beginning overnight. Today's mainly sunny with wind gusts up to 60 and a high of 28. Scattered showers, low of 12 and more wind tonight. And there's periods of rain, wind gusts up to 90 kilometers an hour, and a high of 18 tomorrow. 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

Lauren Bamford and Blame It On That Red Dress, and it's on Country 100 at 100.7 FM into the final day of the Seymour Canada online auction. Have you checked it out yet? Well, you should do yourself a favor and go and head on over at discovermoosejaw.com and check it out, and also get yourself entered on in for Farm Appreciation Seeding Edition. If you're working hard on the fields right now, you should definitely take like a minute or two and get you and your crew entered on in to win with Farm Appreciation Seeding Edition. We can be bringing lunch right out to the field for you as it starts up on Tuesday. Great lunch from Deja Vu Cafe. You're also going to hooked up with a Canadian Tire gift card and in for the grand prize of $1,000 worth of FMC's Express SG from Parrish Nidebecker and Marie GM package, including a diesel HD oil change and a silver detailing package, plus a $500 co-op fuel card. So get to checking that out at discovermoosejaw.com to get entered on in for that too. That's all with Farm Appreciation is Seating Edition, sponsored by Hawks Agro, Blaine McLeod, MLA for Lumsden Morris, CJ Trailers, Nelson Motors, and Fraser Ptolemy for MP for Moose Jaw Lake Center, Lanigan. Oh,

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9: The special weather statement is in effect today, with a major spring storm and powerful winds beginning overnight. Today's mainly sunny, with wind gusts up to 60 and a high of 28. Scattered showers, low of 12, and more wind tonight. And there's periods of rain, wind gusts up to 90 kilometers an hour, and a high of 18 tomorrow. 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
1: Mainly sunny with wind gusts up to 60 and a high of 28 today. From the DiscoverMooseJaw.com newsroom, I'm Cameron Kosh. Moose Jaw, hold on to your hats as a major spring storm is expected to blow through the area. Environment Canada issued a special weather statement for Moose Jaw yesterday as they track a weather system expected to bring heavy winds with some precipitation. Meteorologist Terry Lang says the storm is expected to sweep through Moose Jaw on Thursday.
2: Coming out of Alberta, it looks like starting to really form on Wednesday, and then it moves into Saskatchewan, sort of overnight Wednesday into Thursday, and then it deepens. We've got sort of everything coming with this particular storm. We've got rain, we've got thunderstorms, we've got a lot of wind.
1: The storm is expected to wrap up its business in southern Saskatchewan on Thursday evening as it makes its way into Manitoba Friday. Music is filling downtown Moose Jaw this week as thousands of students take part in the Moose Jaw Band and Choral Festival. More than 4,000 students and over 100 groups are taking part in the four-day festival, with performances happening across the city and at Moosic in the Park. Festival Chair Janie Fries says the event is about learning and sharing music.
3: Here at Moosic in the Park, where their peers are playing, they also support their performance. And it doesn't matter at what level the performers are.
1: Free says the festival also provides a major boost for local businesses, hotels, and attractions throughout the week. Producers to processors have been feeling the hit of China's 25% tariff on Canadian pork, which is estimated to have resulted in a loss of $75 million in sales. Appearing before the Federal Agriculture Committee last week, Canadian Pork Council Chair Renee Waugh noted the importance of continuing to work on expanding market access.
4: An industry like ours, which is export-oriented, access to new international market is in itself a risk management strategy. The more diversified our market, the less exposed we are to the whims of any single trading partners.
1: He says at the same time, producers want stronger enforcement of equivalent standards in trade agreements to ensure Canadian producers are not undercut by imports produced under weaker rules. The Care and Pork Community Safety Office is looking at expanding its services into more communities across southern Saskatchewan. The one-person agency has spent the last 5 years working on community safety, school programming, and prevention-focused initiatives in Carrimport. Special Constable Randy Jesse says the office works directly with schools to create programming based on what's needed most.
5: We do a lot of work in the Carrimport Elementary School, along with our high school, and even in our college and seminary, where I give targeted programming to them for their needs.
1: Jesse says the agency is currently in discussions with several municipalities about regional partnerships, pending council approvals. About 100 people packed into Bobby's Place Friday night to enjoy live music while supporting a local cause. The band Half Cut, made up of local healthcare workers, took to the stage in support of the Moose Jaw Health Foundation. Owner Kevin Hackinson spoke about how much money was raised.
6: We got $900 for the door, and then Monica and I at the pub, we matched it for a total of $1,800. It was a fun night. The pub always tries to create a good atmosphere for everybody there, and most people have a lot of fun there.
1: The idea for the fundraiser was brought forward by Health Foundation board member Cameron Howe as a way to wrap up the 20th annual 800 CHAB Family First Radiothon.
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1: The Saskatchewan Roughriders will be back on the field in Saskatoon today as training camp continues. The Riders' first preseason game is Monday in Calgary against the Stampeders. The 18UAA Canucks are on the road tonight in Regina to take on the Athletics. First pitch is 6 o'clock. Local track and field athletes will meet tonight at Guthridge Field for the third mini-meet of the season. Things get rolling at 4. The Prince Albert Raiders fell 3-2 last night in Game 3 of the Western Hockey League's Championship Series against the Everett Silvertips. The Raiders now trail 2-1 with Game 4 tonight up in PA. Over to the NHL playoffs, the Montreal Canadiens fell 3-2 to Buffalo last night. That series is now tied at 2 games apiece. And the Toronto Blue Jays fell 7-6 in extra innings to Tampa Bay. Check out today's sports roundup and more at DiscoverMooseJaw.com.
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1: Mainly sunny and 28 today, with a southeast wind gusting to 60. Cloudy with scattered showers overnight. The wind gusts continue as it falls to a low of 12. Periods of rain tomorrow, up to 5 millimeters will fall, with wind gusts up to 90 and a high of 18. Friday brings a mix of sun and cloud, more scattered showers, wind and a high of 14. Saturday, sunny and 14. And for Sunday, 60% chance of showers and a high of 9. Find the full forecast at discovermoosejaw.com and stream the radio anywhere and anytime from the Discover Moose Jaw app.
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16: A special weather statement is in effect today, with a major spring storm and powerful winds beginning overnight. Today's mainly sunny, with wind gusts up to 60 and a high of 28. Scattered showers, low of 12 and more wind tonight. And there's periods of rain, wind gusts up to 90 kilometers an hour and a high of 18 tomorrow. 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

0: Della Smith and Alexandra Kay, it's How Do You Miss Me? And it's on Country 100. Did you miss the 25K payday this morning for your chance to play higher or lower? Well, if you did, don't worry. 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So get to checking that out. And big congratulations again to Monette, who was our qualifier for this morning with higher or lower.
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0: Hatterin, who am I talking to this morning?
2: This is Manette.
0: Manette, are you ready to play the 25K payday?
2: I am.
0: Okay, so here's how it works. We're going to play higher or lower. I'm going to give you a description of an item and a price. I need to tell me if you think that the item is higher or lower than the price that I give you, okay?
2: Okay.
0: Now, if you get it incorrect, we do have to move on to the next person, all right?
2: Sounds good.
0: All right. So here is your item, Annette. 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
2: I think it's lower.
0: That is absolutely correct. You are now on the run here for the 25K payday.
2: Thank you very much.
0: You're so welcome. Congrats again, Manette. Now one step closer. It's a huge prize package. Six listeners from across Saskatchewan will score $1,000 in gift cards each. And, of course, a shot at the grand prize. 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
11: A special weather statement is in effect today, with a major spring storm and powerful winds beginning overnight. Today's mainly sunny, with wind gusts up to 60 and a high of 28. Scattered showers, low of 12, and more wind tonight. And there's periods of rain, wind gusts up to 90 kilometers an hour, and a high of 18 tomorrow. 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

0: Line, it's High Valley, and it's on Country 100. I'm Courtney Fielder, coming up here on 12 o'clock. 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
2: 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Stay tuned for more details. And have you ever wondered what our public works crews do all day? 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Houghton.
3: Saskatchewan's official kickoff to spring seeding was held on Parker Schakowsky's farm near Regina this week. He says they started seeding last Friday and have been busy putting in lentils and durum and will be switching to canola soon. Well, seeding is off to a solid start. Rising input costs continue to be a challenge for farmers. He says one of the biggest barriers to staying in agriculture is the increase in land and machinery costs, noting that land prices are getting crazy.
4: Yeah, you see the Minette coming in, other big farms coming in and driving up rent and land prices, and family farms have to compete somehow, so we kind of got to pony up and find financing.
3: He says the high prices are making farm succession tough. You want to be able to let your parents retire and live the life they should. For Golden West, I'm Glendale Allen Vossler.
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0: 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CILG is a proud part of Golden West. 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
1: A special weather statement is in effect as strong winds and rain is expected tonight with a low of 12. In the DiscoverMooseJaw.com newsroom, I'm J.D. Houghton. Rumors circulating on social media that the popular homestand concert has come to an end have officially been put to rest. Members of River Street Promotions confirmed this week that homestand will return in 2027 after taking a one-year break in 2026. River Street Promotions member Jenna Murdoch tells us more.
2: We are excited. We are taking homestand 26 off this year, but we are very still together and working very hard to come back for homestand 27, which we already are in the works for.
1: Planning has already begun for Homestand 27, with organizers currently working to secure performers for the revamped event. Homestand 27 is scheduled for Saturday, September 11th. Entrepreneurs from across Saskatchewan gathered in Moose Jaw for Sask Polytech's Pitch Party competition. Balloon Bar YQR took home the $10,000 prize in the early stage stream, while Mart's Romanuk and the Red Planet Food Co. earned first place in the student category. Judge Val McCod says the event highlighted strong entrepreneurial talent from across the province.
3: It just warms my heart. It's just amazing. And to have them sit up on stage and just do their pitch, you know, it's nerve-wracking, but they did a really amazing job.
1: The event also featured themed awards recognizing creativity, community impact, and Saskatchewan-based innovation. We've all seen the work of Moose Jaw's public work crews, but next week residents will get a closer look at what goes on behind the scenes. Reporter TJ England has the details.
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1: Farm safety is being highlighted across Saskatchewan as spring seeding gets underway. Here's Cameron Kosh with the details.
5: The provincial government is reminding producers to stay alert in the field and on the road by taking precautions to prevent wildfires and exercising caution when transporting equipment. They also say farm safety goes beyond physical risks, pointing to mental health as a key part of overall well-being. Sask Ag Matters Chair Cynthia Beck says producers are encouraged to look after themselves and reach out if they're feeling overwhelmed. The Farm Stress Line remains available 24/7 at 1-800-667-4442, offering confidential support from counselors with agricultural backgrounds.
1: And Prism Moose Jaw is getting ready for a full week of Pride celebration starting on May 31st. One of the featured events is Glitter on the Gravel Roads, an all-ages drag competition happening June 5th at the Moose Jaw Public Library Theater. Pride Week coordinator Aaron Hildebaugh says the event is open to anyone wanting to try drag performances.
6: The all-ages drag competition, and Adora Diamond from Regina is going to be hosting that, and we have some really cool surprise judges.
1: The week also includes game nights, karaoke, a pride march, and a coming out campfire.
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1: A couple local baseball teams are hitting the diamond tonight as the 18U AA Canucks head east to Regina to take on the Athletics. And the 11U AAA Canucks are hosting the White Butte Broncos in their home opener tonight at 6:15. Track and field athletes will gather at Guthridge Field tonight for their third mini-meet of the season. The Saskatchewan Roughriders are preparing for their first preseason game, which is Monday against Calgary. Corey Mace had this to say following day three of main camp yesterday.
7: Those pads come on, you're always looking for that first inside of the team run period. And it was. It was a lot of thuds. It was a lot of aggressive play, which is the mentality you want to play with. So the guys understand that. Even the young bucks, they figured it out pretty quick.
1: Main camp will continue up in Saskatoon today. The Riders also announced today that they have signed first-round pick defensive back Malcolm Bell. Over to the NHL playoffs, only one game on tap tonight. The Wild head into Colorado tonight trying to keep their season alive down 3-1. And the Blue Jays are back on the diamond tonight against Tampa Bay. We want your local sports scores and stories. 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
1: A special weather statement is in effect as heavy winds and some rain is expected to hit Moose Jaw. A mix of sun and cloud today with southeast winds at 40K and a high of 28. Tonight, cloudy with a chance of showers and 40K southeast winds and a low of 12. Cloudy tomorrow with a 60% chance of showers, 50K southwest winds and a high of 18. On Friday, a mix of sun and cloud, chance of showers and a high of 14. Sunny and 14 on Saturday and a chance of showers and 9 on Sunday. Find the full forecast at discovermoosejaw.com and stream the radio anywhere and anytime from the Discover Moose Jaw app.
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9: 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As it is a gorgeous day out there right now, 25 degrees with a high of 28 today. Our first request coming from Brett. It's Garth Brooks, Standing Outside the Fire on Country 100.
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Mavericks, Oh What a Thrill, requested by Pat Armstrong on the Lions Creek Country Connection. 306-694-107. 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Items have started closing. The last item will close just after 3 o'clock. So if you've got items with bids on them and you want to make sure you're taking those gift certificate, tickets, experiences home with you, make sure you're getting those final bids in before time runs out. This next one sent in by Justin. It's High Valley, Dear Life on Country 100.

0: 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We've got an item closing here in 4 minutes on the Seymour Canada online auction. 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It's a cozy converted barn set on a peaceful acreage just outside of town, giving you wide-open prairie views, total privacy, and a chance to actually unplug for the night. 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
0: A special weather statement in effect for Moose Jaw area. A major spring storm with widespread severe winds is poised to affect southern and central Saskatchewan beginning tonight, with winds getting up to 80 kilometers per hour and even 110 in some areas. For today, we're looking at a mix of sun and cloud, winds up to 60 kilometers per hour, high of 28. As we mentioned, the winds gusting through the area tonight with cloudy skies, a 40% chance of showers and a low of 12. Tomorrow, cloudy with a 60% chance of showers in the morning, rain guaranteed by noon with up to 5 millimeters expected. Winds up to 90 kilometers per hour in the afternoon, high of 18. Friday, a mix of sun and cloud with a small chance of showers with wind and a high of 14. Saturday, sunny, high of 14 once again, and then even cooler on Sunday with cloudy skies, a 60% chance of showers, and a high of 9. Currently here in Moose Jaw, we've got a partly cloudy sky. The wind is south-southeast at 35 kilometers an hour, gusting to 50. Temperature is at 26 degrees. In Regina, it's also 26, and in Assiniboia, it's 25. Get your current conditions and five-day weather forecast anytime at discovermoosejaw.com or on the Discover Moose Jaw app. I'm Avery LeBlanc, and don't forget to check out the Seymour Canada online auction wrapping up today. The final item closes just after 3 o'clock.
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0: 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This next one sent in by John Wilkinson. 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

0: Brooks and Dunn, Rock My World, requested by Brad Wiggins on the Lions Creek Country Connection. 306-694-107 is where you can text or call. It's Avery here. Who's on the line?
1: Hi there. It's Victoria. Can you play Stay Country or Die Trying? Okay, thank you.
0: You're welcome. Have a great day, Victoria.
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0: Mr. Mom at 12:41, requested by Adam Chadwick on the Lions Creek Country Connection, 306-694-107. 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Busy with service replacement on 8th Avenue Northwest on the 1100th block and Iroquois Street West on the 0 block. And then sewer main repair going on Athabasca Street East on the 300th block. Closures right now here in town. The alleyway and sidewalk closure on the 200th block of Saskatchewan Street West and the alleyway. Excavation and repair ongoing on Duffield Street West on the 500th block. And installing shoring along the roadway of 9th Avenue Northeast, Oxford Street East to Lakeview Trailer Court. Street cleaning continues throughout this week, and today it is High Street from Main Street North to 3rd Avenue Northeast, River Street, Main Street North to 1st Avenue Northwest, as well as east of 1st Avenue Northeast and east of 3rd Avenue Northeast to 2nd Avenue Northeast, and then Manitoba Street, 2nd Avenue Northwest to 3rd Ave Northwest. Infrastructure renewal project continues here in Moose Jaw. Cotto Street, 4th Avenue Southwest to 2nd Avenue Southeast, closed. 1st Avenue Southeast, Cotto Street East to Lillooet Street East. 5th Avenue Northwest, Caribou Street West to Saskatchewan Street West. Pasco Drive East, Pasco Crescent to 13th Avenue Northwest. And Hennelly's Avenue, McDonald Street to Laurier Street. Paved roadways and sidewalk projects going on right now. 10th Avenue Northwest is included, as well as 2nd Avenue Northeast. And sidewalk and curb, as well as gutter rehabilitation is underway as the Highway Number 2 over Highway Number 1 Twin Overpass replacement continues. And gas here in Moose Jaw ranging from $1.67.9 per liter to $1.85.9 per liter as we inch closer to the May long weekend. Not seeing anything else slowing us down for this Wednesday, but if you do see something, text the Lions Creek Country Connection, 306-694-107.
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5: A special weather statement in effect for Moose Jaw area. A major spring storm with widespread severe winds is poised to affect southern and central Saskatchewan beginning tonight. Southerly winds gusting to 80 kilometers per hour, then widespread westerly winds of 70 kilometers, sustained gusting to 110 at times. In Moose Jaw here today, we've got a mix of sun and cloud, winds up to 60 kilometers per hour, high of 28. Tonight, cloudy, 40% chance of showers overnight, as we mentioned the wind already, low of 12. Tomorrow, cloudy, 60% chance of showers in the morning, then rain guaranteed for the afternoon with up to 5 millimeters possible. Winds continuing to gust throughout the afternoon with a high of 18. Friday, mix of sun and cloud, small chance of showers, wind and a high of 14. That high carries into Saturday with sunny skies and cooling down a little bit more on Sunday with cloudy skies, a 60% chance of showers and a high of 9. Currently here in Moose Jaw, we've got a partly cloudy sky. The wind is south-southeast at 35 kilometers an hour, gusting to 50. Temperature is at 26. In Regina, it's the same, while in Assiniboia, it's 25. Get your current conditions and five-day weather forecast anytime at discovermoosejaw.com or on the Discover Moose Jaw app. I'm Avery LeBlanc, and don't forget to check out the Seymour Canada online auction wrapping up today. The final item closes just after 3 p.m.
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6: Well, I walk into the room, passing out $100 bills, and it kills and it thrills like the horns on my Silverado grill. And I buy the bar a double round of Crown, and everybody's getting down in this town. Ain't never gonna be the same.

0: James Barker Band, Somebody I Know, wrapping up the Country 100 Total Request Lunch on this Wednesday. Thanks to you for sending in your requests. And if you missed out, make sure you tune in again tomorrow from 12 to 1 right here on Country 100. 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
3: A special weather statement is in effect as strong winds and some rain is forecasted. A mix of sun and cloud today with a high of 28 degrees and 40K southeast winds. Some cloud coverage tonight, 40% chance of showers, winds out of the southeast at 40 and a low of 12. And tomorrow cloudy with some rain, southwest winds at 50 and a high of 18. 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
13: A special weather statement is in effect as strong winds and some rain is forecasted. A mix of sun and cloud today with a high of 28 degrees and 40K southeast winds. Some cloud coverage tonight, 40% chance of showers, winds out of the southeast at 40 and a low of 12. And tomorrow cloudy with some rain, southwest winds at 50 and a high of 18. 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

0: Trisha Yearwood, She's in Love with the Boy. Here on A More Music Hour, brought to you by Tip Top Roofing here in Moose Jaw. 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

Chris Buck Band, 1-2 Step on Country 100. My name's Avery LeBlanc for the Ashdowns Furniture and Interiors Afternoon Show. It's going to be getting windy here tonight, gusting up to 110 kilometers per hour in some areas. Make sure you're tying down whatever you need to. As today, we're looking at a high of 28. And then tonight, 12 degrees with a chance of showers and more rain potentially on the way for tomorrow. You can check out the latest weather forecast at discovermoosejaw.com. 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Here's Carrie Underwood on Country 100.

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7: A special weather statement is in effect as strong winds and some rain is forecasted. A mix of sun and cloud today with a high of 28 degrees and 40 k southeast winds. Some cloud coverage tonight, 40% chance of showers, winds out of the southeast at 40 and a low of 12. And tomorrow cloudy with some rain, southwest winds at 50 and a high of 18. 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
12: A special weather statement is in effect as strong winds and some rain is forecasted. A mix of sun and cloud today with a high of 28 degrees and 40K southeast winds. Some cloud coverage tonight, 40% chance of showers, winds out of the southeast at 40 and a low of 12. And tomorrow, cloudy with some rain, southwest winds at 50 and a high of 18. 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

0: James Barker Band, Dalton Dover on the water here on Country 100. My name's Avery LeBlanc for the Ashdowns Furniture and Interiors Afternoon Show. As we are ready to wrap up the Seymour Canada online auction coming up here just after 3 o'clock at 3:06 to be precise. Make sure you're getting those last second bids in before time runs out here today so that you can save on your getaway this summer. 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You're going to these events. 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
0: There's just one game on the NHL playoff schedule tonight, but it could have major implications in the Discover Moose Jaw Cup. The puck drops at 6 o'clock as the Ultimate Fan Zone Wild take on the Moose Jaw Carpa 1 Floor and Home Avalanche in Game 5 of their second round series, putting them one win away from advancing, while the Wild need to win to extend their playoff run. 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
1: A special weather statement is in effect as strong winds and rain is expected tonight with a low of 12. In the DiscoverMooseJaw.com newsroom, I'm J.D. Houghton. Sask Polytech's pitch party brought entrepreneurs, students, and business leaders together in Moose Jaw this week. Competitors pitched business ideas ranging from agriculture technology and artificial intelligence to meal delivery and event services during the competition. Jordan Myers with Town & Country says hosting the event helped bring people together from across Saskatchewan.
2: And these kind of events is what ties the distance together. It's being able to bring not just me, but everyone from across the province here in Moose Jaw.
1: Organizers say the event gave entrepreneurs a chance to connect with mentors, judges, and community supporters while showcasing their business ideas. Members of the group River Street Promotions confirmed that Homestand will be returning to Moose Jaw in 2027, following rumors of its cancellation hitting social media. Planning has already begun for Homestand 27, which is scheduled for Saturday, September 11th. The group's chair, Lori Kozier-Pappenfoot, says though there isn't a Homestand event this year, they have something else in the works.
3: We have an event coming to the May on December 10th. It's a Thursday night, and we will be working with the school divisions again to bring in students during the day. It'll be a different event than the last time we did it. Typical River Street, we just like to grow and improve every time. How can we do this a little different and make it a little more fun?
1: Residents are encouraged to follow River Street Promotions on social media for future announcements. Farm safety is in the spotlight in Saskatchewan as spring seeding season gets into full swing. Here's Cameron Kosh with more.
4: The province is urging producers to stay vigilant both in the field and on the road by taking steps to prevent grass and pasture fires and being cautious when moving equipment. Officials say farm safety includes protecting your mental health and not just avoiding physical risks. Sask Ag Matters Chair Cynthia Beck says producers should prioritize their well-being and reach out if they're feeling overwhelmed by calling the Farm Stress Line at any time at 1-800-667-4442 to receive confidential support from counselors with an agricultural background.
1: Moose Jaw Pride Week celebrations are returning with events planned from May 31st through June 7th. Activities include a church service, all-ages games and karaoke nights, youth events, a pride march, and the Glitter on the Gravel Roads drag competition. PRISM Moose Jaw Pride Week coordinator Erin Hildebaugh says the goal is to bring the community together.
5: So this is just a way of encouraging and inviting our community members to come out and take part in an all-ages drag competition.
1: The drag competition takes place June 5th at the Moose Jaw Public Library Theater. And we see the work of Moose Jaw's public work crews every day. But next week, the city is giving residents a chance to see what happens behind the scenes. TJ England has more.
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1: A couple local baseball teams are hitting the diamond tonight as the 18U AA Canucks head east to Regina to take on the Athletics. And the 11U AAA Canucks are hosting the White Butte Broncos in their home opener tonight at 6:15. Track and field athletes will gather at Guthridge Field tonight for their third mini-meet of the season. The Saskatchewan Roughriders are preparing for their first preseason game, which is Monday against Calgary. Corey Mace had this to say following day three of main camp yesterday.
7: Those pads come on, you're always looking for that first inside of the team run period. And it was. It was a lot of thuds. It was a lot of aggressive play, which is the mentality you want to play with. So the guys understand that. Even the young bucks, they figured it out pretty quick.
1: Main camp will continue up in Saskatoon today. The Riders also announced today that they have signed first-round pick defensive back Malcolm Bell. Over to the NHL playoffs, only one game on tap tonight. The Wild head into Colorado tonight trying to keep their season alive down 3-1. And the Blue Jays are back on the diamond tonight against Tampa Bay. We want your local sports scores and stories. 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
0: Now your Discover Moose Jaw weather.
1: A special weather statement is in effect as heavy winds and some rain is expected to hit Moose Jaw. A mix of sun and cloud today with southeast winds at 40K and a high of 28. Tonight, cloudy with a chance of showers and 40K southeast winds and a low of 12. Cloudy tomorrow with a 60% chance of showers, 50K southwest winds and a high of 18. On Friday, a mix of sun and cloud, chance of showers and a high of 14. Sunny and 14 on Saturday and a chance of showers and 9 on Sunday. Find the full forecast at discovermoosejaw.com and stream the radio anywhere and anytime from the Discover Moose Jaw app.
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Wayne Brody, a man without a woman at 3:10 on the afternoon show, brought to you by Ashdown's Furniture and Interiors. Avery LeBlanc here with you at 3:10. Happy National Receptionists Day out there. If you have a receptionist at the office, be sure to thank them for all that they do and always greeting people with a smile, especially if your receptionist keeps your workplace dialed to Country 100. Here's Toby Keith, should have been a cowboy on Country 100.

0: Carter, Faith, Betty on Southern Saskatchewan's Best Country, Country 100. Avery LeBlanc joining you here as the Moose Jaw Mustangs lacrosse season has been underway for about a month already, as the program has teams from U5 up to the junior division in the South Sask Lacrosse League. The season features games, tournaments, and playoffs, giving players the chance to compete in box lacrosse and field lacrosse. U13 player Kenna Williams shares why she enjoys being a part of the Mustangs.
1: I like the teamwork. I like my friends because they're always in lacrosse. They do sports with me. And I just like communicating with different people. I like the coaches and stuff.
0: The Mustangs are building off a strong 2025 season that saw multiple teams capture league titles and playoff medals. We'll have a full story on that for you to check out at discovermoosejaw.com first thing in the morning. Coming up here in about 5 minutes, we've got your five-day weather forecast. After that, it's Luke Combs, Hurricane.
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13: That severe weather statement in effect for Moose Jaw has turned into an orange wind warning for the area. For those who don't know, that is a tier above a yellow wind warning, which we did experience not that long ago, as winds are expected to get up to 110 kilometers per hour in some areas, with large portions of southern Saskatchewan being affected. And we're going to see a potential for loose objects being tied down. I would definitely recommend doing that. And also some debris being thrown around as well with those winds. So make sure you are taking the necessary precautions. For the rest of today, we're looking at a high of 28. We're just shy of that right now, actually, as tonight's cloudy, 40% chance of showers overnight. Winds gusting up to, as we mentioned, 110 kilometers per hour at times. For tomorrow, cloudy, 60% chance of showers in the morning. The wind continues as up to 5 millimeters of rain is expected and a high of 18. Friday, mix of sun and cloud as the wind will finally die down a little bit with a small chance of showers, high of 14. That high carries into Saturday with sunny skies, and then more rain on the way for Sunday with cloudy skies and a high of 9 degrees. Currently here in Moose Jaw, we've got a mostly cloudy sky. The wind is south-southeast at 42 kilometers an hour, gusting to 52 at times. Temperature is at 27. In Regina, it's at 28, and in Assiniboia, it's the same. Get your current conditions and five-day weather forecast anytime at discovermoosejaw.com or on the Discover Moose Jaw app. It's 324 right now here in Moose Jaw. This is Luke Combs, Hurricane on Country 100.

Brett Kissel, another one here on Country 100. I'm Avery LeBlanc. Hopefully you're having a great Wednesday. Coming up here in about 6 minutes, we'll be hearing from Executive Director of Tourism Moose Jaw, Donna Fritzke, on the tourism outlook heading into this summer. That right after Nate Haller. First, here's Tim McGraw, One Bad Habit on Country 100.

0: The biggest stars, the best country music right here on Country 100. That's Nate Holler, Thought About You. My name's Avery LeBlanc. As Tourism Moose Jaw is expecting a strong start to the summer season with early visitor traffic already on the rise. Executive Director Donna Fritzky says new tour bus partnerships are helping bring first-time visitors to the city.
1: We actually have a new tour bus coming in May, and they've never been to Moose Jaw before. So we're really excited about that. We've been working with tour bus operators and hoping that we can just build really strong relationships with them.
0: She adds that they're ready for an even busier June and July and even August moving forward. You can check out the full story at discovermoosejaw.com. Coming up here after the break, it's your local weather forecast. After that, Dylan Scott, what he'll never have.
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0: A special weather statement has shifted to an orange wind warning for the Moose Jaw area. Today, a mix of sun and cloud, winds up to 60 kilometers per hour, high of 28. Tonight, cloudy, small chance of showers overnight. Winds gusting up to 110 kilometers per hour at times with a low of 12. For tomorrow, cloudy, 60% chance of showers in the morning with the wind continuing throughout the day, up to 5 millimeters of rain potentially in the afternoon with a high of 18. For Friday, a mix of sun and cloud, small chance of showers with more wind and a high of 14. That high carries into Saturday with sunny skies. And then on Sunday, cloudy with a 60% chance of showers and only a high of 9. Currently here in Moose Jaw, we've got a partly cloudy sky. The wind is south-southeast at 42 kilometers an hour, gusting to 52 at times. Temperature is at 27 degrees. Get your current conditions and five-day weather forecast anytime at discovermoosejaw.com or on the Discover Moose Jaw app. I'm Avery LeBlanc at 3:45. Here's Dylan Scott, What He'll Never Have.

0: 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Today's lucky qualifier was Manette Carter.
1: 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I want to know, is the price higher or lower than $1,500?
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1: A special weather statement is in effect as strong winds and rain is expected tonight with a low of 12. 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Houghton. Rumors circulating on social media that the popular Homestand concert has come to an end have officially been put to rest. Members of River Street Promotions confirmed this week that Homestand will return in 2027 after taking a one-year break in 2026. River Street Promotions member Jenna Murdoch tells us more.
2: We are excited. We are taking Homestand 26 off this year, but we are very still together and working very hard to come back for Homestand 27, which we already are in the works for.
1: Planning has already begun for Homestand 27, with organizers currently working to secure performers for the revamped event. Homestand 27 is scheduled for Saturday, September 11th. Entrepreneurs from across Saskatchewan gathered in Moose Jaw for Sask Polytech's Pitch Party competition. Balloon Bar YQR took home the $10,000 prize in the early stage stream, while Mart's Romanuk and the Red Planet Food Co. earned first place in the student category. Judge Val McCod says the event highlighted strong entrepreneurial talent from across the province.
3: It just warms my heart. It's just amazing. And to have them sit up on stage and just do their pitch, you know, it's nerve-wracking, but they did a really amazing job.
1: The event also featured themed awards recognizing creativity, community impact, and Saskatchewan-based innovation. We've all seen the work of Moose Jaw's public work crews, but next week residents will get a closer look at what goes on behind the scenes. Reporter TJ England has the details.
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1: Farm safety is being highlighted across Saskatchewan as spring seeding gets underway. Here's Cameron Kosh with the details.
5: The provincial government is reminding producers to stay alert in the field and on the road by taking precautions to prevent wildfires and exercising caution when transporting equipment. They also say farm safety goes beyond physical risks, pointing to mental health as a key part of overall well-being. Sask Ag Matters Chair Cynthia Beck says producers are encouraged to look after themselves and reach out if they're feeling overwhelmed. The Farm Stress Line remains available 24/7 at 1-800-667-4442, offering confidential support from counselors with agricultural backgrounds.
1: And Prism Moose Jaw is getting ready for a full week of Pride celebration starting on May 31st. One of the featured events is Glitter on the Gravel Roads, an all-ages drag competition happening June 5th at the Moose Jaw Public Library Theater. Pride Week coordinator Aaron Hildebaugh says the event is open to anyone wanting to try drag performances.
6: The all-ages drag competition, and Adora Diamond from Regina is going to be hosting that, and we have some really cool surprise judges.
1: The week also includes game nights, karaoke, a pride march, and a coming out campfire.
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1: A couple local baseball teams are hitting the diamond tonight as the 18U AA Canucks head east to Regina to take on the Athletics. And the 11U AAA Canucks are hosting the White Butte Broncos in their home opener tonight at 6:15. Track and field athletes will gather at Guthridge Field tonight for their third mini-meet of the season. The Saskatchewan Roughriders are preparing for their first preseason game, which is Monday against Calgary. Corey Mace had this to say following day three of main camp yesterday.
7: Those pads come on, you're always looking for that first inside of the team run period. And it was. It was a lot of thuds. It was a lot of aggressive play, which is the mentality you want to play with. So the guys understand that. Even the young bucks, they figured it out pretty quick.
1: Main camp will continue up in Saskatoon today. The Riders also announced today that they have signed first-round pick defensive back Malcolm Bell. Over to the NHL playoffs, only one game on tap tonight. The Wild head into Colorado tonight trying to keep their season alive down 3-1. And the Blue Jays are back on the diamond tonight against Tampa Bay. We want your local sports scores and stories. Email sports at discovermoosejaw.com.
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1: An orange warning for wind is in effect for Moose Jaw and area as damaging winds are expected. Tonight, cloudy with a chance of showers and 40K southeast winds and a low of 12. Cloudy tomorrow with a 30% chance of showers, 50K southwest winds and a high of 18. On Friday, sunshine with some wind, chance of showers and a high of 15. Sunny and 13 on Saturday and a chance of showers and 8 on Sunday. Find the full forecast at discovermoosejaw.com and stream the radio anywhere and anytime from the Discover Moose Jaw app.
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0: 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Country 100.

Sully Burrows put it on me on Country 100. Avery LeBlanc here for the Ashdowns Furniture and Interiors Afternoon Show. Shout out to the farmers getting into the fields here today. Spring always brings that excitement as the growing season gets underway. Hopefully everything is running smoothly out there and we can get some solid rain once the work's wrapped up. It's also a good time to think about staying safe and taking care of yourself during the busy season. And you can read more in our article on farm safety and mental health at discovermoosejaw.com. Here's Luke Bryan, Country Girl. Shake it for me on Country 100.

0: Megan Maroney, Beautiful Things here on Country 100. The biggest stars, the best country music. My name's Avery LeBlanc, as we have a potential closeout game tonight in the NHL.
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0: This one game here for tonight carries a lot of weight coming up at 6 o'clock in the Discover Moose Jaw Cup. 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Colorado leads the matchup 3-1, meaning the Avalanche have a chance to punch their ticket to Round 3 while the Wild are still skating to keep their season alive. It's a one-game schedule tonight, but a pivotal one, as the Discover Moose Jaw Cup could see its next team move on tonight.
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12: An orange warning for wind is in effect for Moose Jaw areas. Damaging winds are expected. Some cloud coverage tonight, 30% chance of showers. Winds out of the southeast at 40 and a low of 12. Tomorrow, cloudy with some rain. Southwest winds at 50 and a high of 18. And sunny with some wind and a high of 15 on Friday. 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

Tyler Jill Miller doing what she does on Country 100. I'm Avery LeBlanc. As the Central Collegiate Mixed Badminton team won provincials this past weekend. More on that coming up in about 7 minutes. First, here's Megan Patrick, Safe Place to Break on Country 100 for your Wednesday afternoon.

0: Cowgirls here on Country 100, Southern Saskatchewan's best country. My name is Avery LeBlanc. As Central Collegiates Micah Salido-Porter and Tara Goyne are back-to-back SHSAA Provincial Mixed Doubles Badminton Champions, capping off a dominant final season. The Cyclones duo went undefeated through districts, regionals, and provincials, finishing with a convincing win in the gold medal match. Salido-Porter says defending the title under pressure made the moment even more rewarding.
1: I was just glad that we could keep our title again and all the pressure's off, because when we were playing, everyone's eyes were on us since we were one of the last games. So when we won, it was pretty thrilling.
0: The duo won in two sets in the gold medal game, 21-11 and 21-8. You can get the full story at discovermoosejaw.com. Coming up around the corner after the break, it's Bailey Zimmerman, Chevy Silverado.
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11: An orange warning for wind is in effect for Moose Jaw and areas. Damaging winds are expected. Some cloud coverage tonight, 30% chance of showers. Winds out of the southeast at 40 and a low of 12. Tomorrow, cloudy with some rain. Southwest winds at 50 and a high of 18. And sunny with some wind and a high of 15 on Friday. Find the full forecast at discovermoosejaw.com and stream the radio anywhere and anytime from the Discover Moose Jaw app.
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0: The Rec Laws, long live the night on the Ashdowns Furniture and Interiors Afternoon Show in this 4 o'clock hour. Avery LeBlanc here, as it was just last week that they announced they are coming to the Temple Garden Center on November 9th, along with Dean Brody for the Hometown Heroes Tour. Here is the sister of the duo, Jenna Walker, talking about the prep going into the show in Moose Jaw and the tour as a whole.
1: It's going to be a lot of work. Like, as much as we're kind of taking the summer off, I think it's going to be a lot of planning and prep and making it as big as can be. It's going to be amazing, honestly. Like, the talks we're having is like, it's going to be bigger than we've ever done.
0: 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Coming up here at the top of the hour, it's your 5 o'clock news, sports, and weather. Following that, it's the top 5 at 5 with Moose Jaw Truck Shop.
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3: Be farm smart this seeding season and watch out for heavy equipment cruising down the highways. And Sask Polytech students showed off their skills last night, with some walking away with a big chunk of money. All this and more coming up in your next news update. 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Houghton.
4: Spring moisture is bringing cautious optimism to farmers. Across Alberta, Saskatchewan, and Manitoba, improved precipitation and late snowfalls have helped to rebuild soil moisture. Trevor Hadwin, agri-climate specialist with Agriculture and Agri-Food Canada, says those gains are already showing up in national drought numbers.
5: Nationally, we went from 39% of the country in drought or abnormally dry conditions at the end of March to 27% of the country at the end of April. Although there was considerable drought improvement through April, some of the regions continued to see moderate to severe drought conditions. Those regions included British Columbia's Southern Interior, Southern Alberta, and the Maritime region. At the end of April, only 19% of Canada's agricultural land was classified in drought or abnormally dry conditions. This compares to 33% 1 year ago.
4: He notes Southern Alberta and Southwestern Saskatchewan remain areas to watch, especially after several years of dry conditions. For Golden West, I'm Glendalee Allen Vossler.
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1: A special weather statement is in effect as strong winds and rain is expected tonight with a low of 12. 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Houghton. Sask Polytech's pitch party brought entrepreneurs, students, and business leaders together in Moose Jaw this week. Competitors pitched business ideas ranging from agriculture technology and artificial intelligence to meal delivery and event services during the competition. Jordan Myers with Town & Country says hosting the event helped bring people together from across Saskatchewan.
2: And these kind of events is what ties the distance together. It's being able to bring not just me, but everyone from across the province here in Moose Jaw.
1: Organizers say the event gave entrepreneurs a chance to connect with mentors, judges, and community supporters while showcasing their business ideas. Members of the group River Street Promotions confirmed that Homestand will be returning to Moose Jaw in 2027, following rumors of its cancellation hitting social media. Planning has already begun for Homestand 27, which is scheduled for Saturday, September 11th. The group's chair, Lori Kozier-Pappenfoot, says though there isn't a Homestand event this year, they have something else in the works.
3: We have an event coming to the May on December 10th. It's a Thursday night, and we will be working with the school divisions again to bring in students during the day. It'll be a different event than the last time we did it. Typical River Street, we just like to grow and improve every time. How can we do this a little different and make it a little more fun?
1: Residents are encouraged to follow River Street Promotions on social media for future announcements. Farm safety is in the spotlight in Saskatchewan as spring seeding season gets into full swing. Here's Cameron Kosh with more.
4: The province is urging producers to stay vigilant both in the field and on the road by taking steps to prevent grass and pasture fires and being cautious when moving equipment. Officials say farm safety includes protecting your mental health and not just avoiding physical risks. Sask Ag Matters Chair Cynthia Beck says producers should prioritize their well-being and reach out if they're feeling overwhelmed by calling the Farm Stress Line at any time at 1-800-667-4442 to receive confidential support from counselors with an agricultural background.
1: Moose Jaw Pride Week celebrations are returning with events planned from May 31st through June 7th. Activities include a church service, all-ages games and karaoke nights, youth events, a pride march, and the Glitter on the Gravel Roads drag competition. Prism Moose Jaw Pride Week coordinator Erin Hildebaugh says the goal is to bring the community together.
5: So this is just a way of encouraging and inviting our community members to come out and take part in an all-ages drag competition.
1: The drag competition takes place June 5th at the Moose Jaw Public Library Theater. And we see the work of Moose Jaw's public work crews every day. But next week, the city is giving residents a chance to see what happens behind the scenes. TJ England has more.
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1: A couple local baseball teams are hitting the diamond tonight as the 18U AA Canucks head east to Regina to take on the Athletics. And the 11U AAA Canucks are hosting the White Butte Broncos in their home opener tonight at 6:15. Track and field athletes will gather at Guthridge Field tonight for their third mini-meet of the season. The Saskatchewan Roughriders are preparing for their first preseason game, which is Monday against Calgary. Corey Mace had this to say following day three of main camp yesterday.
7: Those pads come on, you're always looking for that first inside of the team run period, and it was. It was a lot of thuds, it was a lot of aggressive play, which is the mentality you want to play with. So the guys understand that. Even the young bucks, they figured it out pretty quick.
1: Main camp will continue up in Saskatoon today. The Riders also announced today that they have signed first-round pick defensive back Malcolm Bell. Over to the NHL playoffs, only one game on tap tonight. The Wild head into Colorado tonight trying to keep their season alive down 3-1. And the Blue Jays are back on the diamond tonight against Tampa Bay. We want your local sports scores and stories. 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
1: An orange warning for wind is in effect for Moose Jaw and area as damaging winds are expected. Tonight, cloudy with a chance of showers and 40K southeast winds and a low of 12. Cloudy tomorrow with a 30% chance of showers, 50K southwest winds and a high of 18. On Friday, sunshine with some wind, chance of showers and a high of 15. Sunny and 13 on Saturday and a chance of showers and 8 on Sunday. Find the full forecast at discovermoosejaw.com and stream the radio anywhere and anytime from the Discover Moose Jaw app.
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2: 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At the top spot for the second straight day, Ella Langley, Be Her.

0: Ella Langley, Be Her at the number one spot of the top five at five. Number two is Tucker Wetmore, Brunette. Number three, Riley Green, Change My Mind. 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And number five, Josh Ross, Scared of Getting Sober. 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
10: An orange warning for wind is in effect for Moose Jaw and areas. Damaging winds are expected. Some cloud coverage tonight, 30% chance of showers. Winds out of the southeast at 40 and a low of 12. Tomorrow, cloudy with some rain. Southwest winds at 50 and a high of 18. And sunny with some wind and a high of 15 on Friday. Find the full forecast at discovermoosejaw.com and stream the radio anywhere and anytime from the Discover Moose Jaw app.
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I'm Avery LeBlanc for the Ashdowns Furniture and Interiors Afternoon Show. Here's your reminder when you get home here tonight. Make sure you're tying down anything that's loose outdoors or bringing it inside so that it doesn't blow away, as we've got an orange wind warning in effect for Moose Jaw area tonight. Winds potentially getting up to 110 kilometers an hour. If you step outside, you might just blow away. Here's Tennille Arts, Don't Ruin Flowers on Country 100.

0: Keith Urban Straight Line here on Country 100. Avery LeBlanc joining you here as we are fueling farms and fields across the region with Farmer Appreciation Seeding Edition. 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And every entry qualifies for our grand prize, which includes $1,000 of FMC's Express SG from Parrish and Heimbecker, a Murray GM service package, as well as a $500 co-op fuel card. 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
9: An orange warning for wind is in effect for Moose Jaw and areas. Damaging winds are expected. Some cloud coverage tonight, 30% chance of showers. Winds out of the southeast at 40 and a low of 12. Tomorrow, cloudy with some rain, southwest winds at 50 and a high of 18, and sunny with some wind and a high of 15 on Friday. Find the full forecast at discovermoosejaw.com and stream the radio anywhere and anytime from the Discover Moose Jaw app.
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0: John Austin, Settle for a Drink, right here on Country 100. My name's Avery LeBlanc. That'll do it for the Ashdowns Furniture and Interiors Afternoon Show. Thanks so much for tuning in here today, as tonight we're looking at a low of 12. That orange wind warning still lingering around the Moose Jaw area, with winds getting up to 110 kilometers per hour at times. Be ready for property damage heading into tomorrow, as well as potential power outages and some rain mixed in there for tonight and tomorrow. A high of 18 degrees here in Moose Jaw. Take care, have a safe and fantastic evening, and you'll hear from me again tomorrow right here on Country 100.
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1: A special weather statement is in effect as strong winds and rain is expected tonight with a low of 12. 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Rumors circulating on social media that the popular homestand